0: Someone has to pay for this travesty. 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
8: 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What you don't expect is for your very own late night pal to be a member of the Rock and Roll Hall of Fame. 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Confide in him now, and you shall be rewarded. It's Alice's Attic with Alice Cooper.
9: It's Alice Cooper coming to you from the most famous attic in the radio, Alice's Attic. I promise you don't want to know what's going on in Howard Stern's attic. So we've got lots of fun coming up this hour. Movie Music Madness from one of the most infamous scenes in the early 80s. A Tale from the Attic about driving around L.A. with a legend. And rock trivia from The Boss. So let's get to it.
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1: In 1982, the film Fast Times at Ridgemont High was a Cameron Crowe screenplay, adapted from his own book. The movie launched Sean Penn, and it contains the most culturally enduring music moment in any film of its decade. Judge Reinhold is standing in the bathroom, having a fantasy about Phoebe Cates, walking out of the swimming pool in a red bikini while Moving in Stereo by the Cars plays off. Of course, it's in slow motion. The Cars themselves said the placement changed the trajectory of the song. Phoebe Cates was initially reluctant to shoot the scene because she was concerned that neighbors might be watching from surrounding rooftops during the shoot, which took place in the house in L.A. So, here's Moving in Stereo from Fast Times at Ridgemont High.

0: We'll be back with more Alice Cooper next.
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0: This is Tales from the Attic.
2: Tonight's tale takes us to the Hollywood Hills in the late 60s with the one and only Jim Morrison. The Alice Cooper band had moved from Phoenix to L.A. We were broke, struggling, playing shows for almost nobody, and the Doors were the biggest band in L.A. Jim was the ultimate figure of the city, so when he asked you to take a drive with him, you do it. This particular drive ended in a very strange way, as you'd expect from Jim. It's a convertible. We're driving, and I'm talking, and the next thing I know, there's no Jim. He jumped out of the car and rolled down the hill. We stopped the car, went, pulled him up, got him back in the car, and said, "What are you doing?" And he says, "I always wanted to do that." And I went, "Fair enough." Well, if you're jumping out of your car right now, drop me a line at alice@alicesattic.com. Rock trivia is coming right up after this quick break, so stay right there.
0: Alice will be right back.
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1: Where is the real Cadillac Ranch from Springsteen's song? The real ranch is in Amarillo, Texas. It's a public art piece featuring 10 vintage Cadillacs from 1949 to 1963, buried hood first in the ground by a San Francisco art collective called the Ant Farm. It was funded by a Texas billionaire who wanted public art that would baffle the locals. Springsteen used Cadillac Ranch as the idea of a graveyard. So let's hear it.

0: There's more Alice Cooper coming sooner than later.
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16: 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He's got his microphone on, and his leathers are just back from the cleaners. 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
17: 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I'd like to think that I have a diverse set of friends. So, lots coming up this hour. You gotta love the 80s. with a band that struggled for 10 years on the Sunset Strip before being noticed. Then Hey Stupid, featuring the world's dumbest humans. And I'll test your Patti Smith knowledge on rock trivia. But now, let's hear some rock.
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2: Great White formed in L.A. in 1977, but it wasn't before a decade of hard work on the Sunset Strip that they broke through commercially. Their sound was so specific from the beginning, harder and blues influenced than most, closer to early Aerosmith and Zeppelin than to the polished pop metal that was dominating the strip by the mid-1980s. Their debut album came out in 1984 and nobody noticed. Their second Shot in the Dark came out in 1986 and once again, nobody noticed. Then in 1987, Once Bitten hit at the right moment with a cover of Ian Hunter's classic and singles like Rock Me. They finally became a national name. So here's Rock Me from Great White.

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4: First up, a burglar in Boston broke into a home in the middle of the night, stopped to take a relaxing bath, used the homeowner's expensive bath bombs, and then fell fast asleep in the tub until the police woke him up. At least he was clean. Next up, an 80-year-old woman in Japan fell for an online scammer pretending to be a stranded astronaut. The fraudster convinced her that his spaceship had been attacked in orbit, and he urgently needed cash to purchase oxygen, prompting her to wire him roughly $6,000 to save his life. That's one of the dumbest scams I've ever heard. And finally, a Dutch snack food brand made headlines after rolling out a retro tortilla chip specifically engineered to

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1: Which song did Bruce Springsteen abandon until he heard Patti Smith had finished writing it? Because the Night. Springsteen started writing it during Darkness on the Edge of Town sessions, but couldn't finish the verses. Jimmy Iovine, who was engineering Springsteen's sessions and producing an album with Patti at the same time, passed a cassette of the unfinished demo to Smith. She wrote the verse in one night, and Springsteen said the song wasn't great until she finished it. So let's hear it. Take me.

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4: 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As the Northwoods cools down, Leisure City is heating up the savings on everything you need to make the season cozy. 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
13: You're inside Alice's Attic. Your sagacious host could truly benefit from having a yard sale. Who wouldn't be interested in used straitjackets, top hats, guillotines, and leather pants? There's even a lava lamp from his first L.A. apartment. But amongst the flotsam and jetsam of an extraordinarily interesting life are the tantalizing tales that only a Rock and Roll Hall of Famer could deliver. So sit back and enjoy another hour of rock and talk with Alice Cooper.
14: It's Alice Cooper here to make you feel good at night. 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
0: rambling away on the radio. So we've got lots coming up this hour. A live and kicking tune from a little side project I have with Johnny Depp and Joe Perry, plus lots of freaky facts and rock trivia from Guns N' Roses. But now, how about this?
13: Alice's Attic with Alice Cooper.

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0: Alice's Attic with Alice Cooper and another taste of Live and Kicking.
1: In July of 2018, I took to the stage with Johnny Depp, Joe Perry, and Tommy Henriksen for a live set at the world-famous Montreux Jazz Festival. It was founded in 1967 on the shores of Lake Geneva, with inaugural performances by Miles Davis, Ray Charles, Carlos Santana, Nina Simone, David Bowie, Ella Fitzgerald, and Aretha Franklin. It infamously burned down during a Frank Zappa concert in 1971, which gave Deep Purple the inspiration for Smoke on the Water. So we decided to record that show for a possible live album, and boy, did we end up with a killer album. So here's a Doors medley that we did as the Hollywood Vampires, 5-1 and Break On Through, live from Mantra.

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0: Educating the world, one minion at a time. It's more fun and freaky facts on Alice's Attic with Alice Cooper.
1: Let's get to the learning. Here we go. Mercury is the only metallic element that stays completely liquid at normal room temperature, which is why it is used in thermometers and swordfish. The average car will spend 95% of its life parked. The super yacht Radiant features a specialized sonic gun that emit ear-bursting sound waves to repel pirates. That's pretty cool. The internet consumes so much energy that if it were a country, it would rank in the top five globally for electricity consumption. And finally, Leo Fender, the iconic inventor of the Fender Telecaster and Stratocaster, never actually learned how to play his guitar. He was an electronics repairman and had to bring in local guitarists to test his prototypes. Well, it's time for a break while you think about all of that, but I'll be right back with more rock trivia after this.
0: What? You think radio this brilliant is free? We'll be back with more amazing Alice Cooper after the break.
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1: Which Guns N' Roses song was written by Slash, Doug McKagan, and Steven Adler for their pre-GNR band Road Crew? The song was Rocket Queen. Axl did, however, write the lyrics for the song. He wrote them in honor of a girl named Barbie von Grief, who was starting a band called Rocket Queen. She had kept him alive during the dark period of his life. So let's check it out. Guns N' Roses, Rocket Queen.

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1: It's the world's most beloved entertainer, Alice Cooper, back with you on the air. Hey, I didn't make that up. Rolling Stone actually called me those words once. And who can argue with Rolling Stone? Anyway, we've got loads coming up this hour. An attic classic from a band that never set foot on the bayou. Then a listener email. And finally, some rock trivia on some damn Yankees. But first, here's some music.
0: Alice's Attic with Alice Cooper.

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1: The year 1969 was a massive year for CCR. They released Bayou Country in January, Green River in August, and Willie and the Poor Boys following in October. Three studio albums in 10 months. No modern band does this, and if they could, the label wouldn't let them. John Fogerty's explanation for the pace was that if they ever were off the charts, then they would be forgotten. It worked because each of the 1969 albums charted higher than the one before, with Green River becoming their first to reach number one. And a side note, Green River was the name of a lime-flavored soda from Fogerty's childhood in El Cerrito, California. Yeah, no, not the Bayou, California. So let's hear Green River from CCR.

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1: Hey, Alice, what's the most surprising thing about yourself that people might not know? 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Yours truly, Karen. Well, I'm not only a golfer. I have 6 hole-in-ones, 3 double eagles. My lowest score

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0: Alice Cooper has some rock trivia for you. Go for it, Alice.
1: Why did Damn Yankees break up in 1992? Because their label paid them to not make an album. When grunge bands were the big thing, the new bosses at Warner Brothers had no interest in hard rock bands. Jack Blades described what happened. The new regime came in, and they didn't want to do anything with that style of music. In fact, they paid Damn Yankees $1 million not to do another record. We're like, really? Okay, we'll just take the check. We got paid one time from Pepsi not to use the phrase, the choice of a new generation. And I started realizing if we could just get every company to pay us for not promoting them, because my image was so bad. So let's hear some Damn Yankees. It's Where You Going Now.

0: And that concludes another magical and memorable edition of Alice's Attic. 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

0: the Quandary Classic, Should I Stay or Should I Go? The Bloody Clash for you with Mud from the classic rock station, Rock 105.3 WRLO, Foreigner in that set. And Double Vision, they're seeing Double Vision as they're always rocking a tour. 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
3: Temperatures will be seasonable and chilly with overnight lows in the low 40s and even the upper 30s for some. We'll see partly cloudy skies, those clouds lingering into early Friday before clearing out and giving us mostly sunny skies for the second half of our Friday. Temperatures for Friday make it into the upper 60s before we warm up even more this weekend. From the WSAW News Channel 7 studio, I'm First Alert meteorologist Emily Mers.
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0: Right on Cheap Trick and the Dream Police with Mud Def Leppard in that set, Rock of Ages, the Gunter Glieben Glauchin Globin classic. I always say I'm going to get a bunch of shirts printed up wearing the Gunter Glieben Glauchin Globin all over the place, and people will look at me that don't know, but those who know will know. Other ones will be like, what is that? Well, what does that mean? Hey, Led Zepp, they're coming up. I'll throw on Ozzy and Rush.
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1: Ozzy, No More Tears with Mud Rush, and that set with that Sweet Ride, the Red Barchetta. That's where they're driving, going from city to city, rocking their 50-something tour, going all the way through the end of April of 2027. Way to go, Rush. What a show they put on. Journey, they're coming up, author on GNR, and Led Zepp, they're on.
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0: Yeah, Supertramp and the Illogical Song with Mud from the classic rock station Rock 105.3 WRLO. 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
4: Temperatures will be seasonable and chilly with overnight lows in the low 40s and even the upper 30s for some. We'll see partly cloudy skies, those clouds lingering into early Friday before clearing out and giving us mostly sunny skies for the second half of our Friday. Temperatures for Friday make it into the upper 60s before we warm up even more this weekend. From the WSAW News Channel 7 studio, I'm First Alert meteorologist Emily Mers.
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0: Right on Santana, you got to change your evil ways with Mud Bad Company in that set during the company time of year with all the holidays coming at us back to back to back. 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Hey, Pearl Jam, they're coming up. 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

0: Hello, hello, do you hear me now? Floyd from the Wall with Mud. We're getting into the Friday fun day of your week. Yes, enough of that building that wall, right? Time to enjoy your weekend headspace coming up, because you know 100% it will rock all the way. The top, they're coming up. I'll throw on Metallica and Pearl Jam. They're on.
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We are Rock 105.3 WRLO. And to go.

0: Yeah, Queen with Mud Metallica in that set. Hero of the day. They are amazing. They are heroes. They've been rocking the world for years. Now more stationary at a Vegas residency, but coming up later on in the year in 2027, more worldwide tour action from the legendary Metallica. Way to go. Hey, Steve Miller is coming up. I'll throw on you too. And Molly Hatchett is on deck.
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0: 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Here's the WSAW First Alert forecast.
2: Temperatures will be seasonable and chilly with overnight lows in the low 40s and even the upper 30s for some. We'll see partly cloudy skies, those clouds lingering into early Friday before clearing out and giving us mostly sunny skies for the second half of our Friday. Temperatures for Friday make it into the upper 60s before we warm up even more this weekend. From the WSAW News Channel 7 studio, I'm First Alert meteorologist Emily Mers.
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0: Right on, Steve Miller. You keep on rocking me, baby, with Mug, U2 for U2. And that set U2 with a brand new album on the way, November the 13th, called Carnaval de Luz. And, you know, coming from them, 100% that new album will rock all the way. Look out, the Police, they're coming up. Author on Aerosmith and BTO, they're next.
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Ew, Love in an Elevator, Aerosmith with Mud, BTO in that set, and roll on down the highway. So cool that Randy Bachman of BTO, formerly of the Guess Who, hooked up with the legendary Burton Cummings of the Guess Who, and the Guess Who, they rocked a tour. Maybe they'll go back out on tour. How about that, doing all those Guess Who tunes and BTO tunes as well? That was quite a tour and quite a show for sure. Hey, Eagles are coming up. Author on Ozzy, and look out, the Police.

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Antigo.

0: Yeah, Billy Idol with the more, more, more, more, more. The Rebel Yell with Mud. Congratulations to Billy Idol in the class of 2026 and the Rock and Roll Hall of Fame. In fact, that Rock and Roll Hall of Fame induction ceremony and concert will happen from Los Angeles, November the 14th. Congrats to all the inductees into the Rock Hall class of 2026. T-Rex, Van Halen, and Leonard, they're all coming up next.
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3: Temperatures will be seasonable and chilly with overnight lows in the low 40s and even the upper 30s for some. We'll see partly cloudy skies, those clouds lingering into early Friday before clearing out and giving us mostly sunny skies for the second half of our Friday. Temperatures for Friday make it into the upper 60s before we warm up even more this weekend. From the WSAW News Channel 7 studio, I'm First Alert meteorologist Emily Mers.
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0: Well, meanwhile, I'm still tinking. Mark Bolan and T-Rex, Bang a Gong, Get It On with Mud Leonard. And that set, Skinner Knew That Smell. Can't you smell that smell? An anti-drinking and drugging classic. I love that tune. And I love that band. Always rocking a tour. They are fantastic in concert. Way to go, Skinner. Tom Petty's coming up. I'll throw on George Thorogood and Stone Temple Pilots. They're next.
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Moving on over, Hot Diggity Doggy is moving in. George Thorogood with Mudstone Temple Pilots in that set. The Big Empty, as I always tell you on a Friday, time to fill up that big empty refrigerator and fill up that big empty tank of gas and rock the weekend coming up. The weekend will rock all the way. Go enjoy your weekend headspace. The Who, they're coming up for you. Author on the Foo Fighters, and Tom Petty is on.

0: Eddie Money, I think I'm in love. Not sure, but I think I'm in love. You better know you're in love. It's Mud Boy. That's a fantastic tune we heard from the legendary Scorpions in that set, Big City Nights. They postponed the remainder of their tour in 2026. However, in 2027, the Scorpions will rock another tour. 60 years of Scorpions greatness. Happy anniversary to that legendary band. The top there coming up. Author on the Red Hot Chili Peppers, and Neil Young is
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4: Temperatures will be seasonable and chilly with overnight lows in the low 40s and even the upper 30s for some. We'll see partly cloudy skies, those clouds lingering into early Friday before clearing out and giving us mostly sunny skies for the second half of our Friday. Temperatures for Friday make it into the upper 60s before we warm up even more this weekend. From the WSAW News Channel 7 studio, I'm First Alert meteorologist Emily Mers.
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0: Oh, Lord, take me downtown. I'm looking for some tush with Mud the Top. That is one rocking tune for sure. Neil Young in that set. Boy, Neil was fantastic. At Farm Aid, last week, what a performance. You know, everybody was saying, boy, he seems like he's in his 20s. He doesn't look like he's in his 20s, maybe in his 30s or 40s or something. But, boy, he sure sounds like he is. And, man, can he play guitar. In fact, he played such a mean guitar. His fingers were bleeding. Way to go, Neil Young. Check out videos of him at Farm Aid. You'll dig. Bob Seger's coming up. Author on Soundgarden and the BOC. They're next.
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We are Rock 105.3 WRLO. And to go.

0: Hey, come sail away with me, with me, with me, with Mudda, classic rock cruise, Styx. That's such a fine band. Tommy Shaw and Styx, always rocking a tour. They love to do up the tour. They are a fantastic touring band. Man, all those tunes in concert. That's one fine band for sure. The Rolling Stones are coming up. I'll throw on Radiohead and the Police are...
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6: Temperatures will be seasonable and chilly with overnight lows in the low 40s and even the upper 30s for some. We'll see partly cloudy skies, those clouds lingering into early Friday before clearing out and giving us mostly sunny skies for the second half of our Friday. Temperatures for Friday make it into the upper 60s before we warm up even more this weekend. From the WSAW News Channel 7 studio, I'm First Alert Meteorologist Emily Mers.
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0: Hey, out of bed before noon. 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
0: 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Wow.

0: the Rolling Stones and the Honky Tonk, an OG cowbell classic. What a cool tune. More cool tunes from the Rolling Stones on their pretty new album called Foreign Tongues, 14 new tunes, plus a cool-looking album cover. And the boys, the Stones, are talking about rocking a tour in 2027. Come on, Stones, make it happen. Van Halen, they're coming up. I'll throw on Steve Miller and Pearl Jam. They're next.
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Wah, wah, Maurice in the Gangsta of Love, the Joker, Steve Miller with Mud from the classic rock station, Rock 105.3 WRLO, Pearl Jam in that set. Now, Pearl Jam grabbed Paul McCartney's drummer to rock a show. No, not Ringo, but Abe Laboriel Jr. Man, he was fantastic. Now, maybe Abe will do both bands. You know, Paulie will go back on tour. He's only in his mid-80s, and Pearl Jam will rock more tour action. Hey, a double paycheck sounds good to me. Bob and Tom, they're up next to entertain you here on the classic rock station, Rock 105.3 WRLO.

0: 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We are Rock 105.3 WRLO. And to go.
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2: Mike Toomey is our guest. So how'd you get here? Did you drive, fly, take
3: pitch
2: the bus?
3: In for gas money.
4: Yeah, the bus. We pitched in. I've had to take a Greyhound which is, to me, still the worst experience of my life was doing it, because the drivers tend to not want to shut up. I don't know if you've ever been on one or if you blocked it out of your mind completely, but you're pulling out and this is 3 o'clock in the morning, home from Cleveland. This guy's like, "Welcome aboard Greyhound bus number 1117. We should be arriving in Chicago approximately 10:30 a.m. The bathrooms are located in the far rear of the bus if you have to use them for any reason. Also, the smoking mug, would you shut up?" You know, you think you can fall asleep. Like 45 minutes later, you know, you do that thing where you're not sure if you slept or not, and you wake up and he's like, "Because marriage is a big step."
3: That's right.
4: Yes, that's how that.
3: That's right.
4: And six hours later, still talking. You know, you wake up, trick or treating was always fun by my house. Except we all never seemed to get none of the candy we wanted. We was always hoping for stuff like Snicker bars and peanut butter cups, Whoppers and Junior Mints, Snow Cap, Raisinette, Goober, Slowpoke, Milk Dud, Butterfinger, Baby Ruth, Kit Kat, Lemon Hip, Red 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
5: That's right.
1: Here it comes. It's the Bob and Tom Show. At the Incogni News Desk, it's Jess Hooker.
6: Hello.
1: Hello, hello. There's Pat Godwin.
7: Hey, chick.
1: Hey.
8: Is that the name of that hurricane?
1: Incogni?
8: Isn't it Hurricane Incogni?
1: No, it's...
8: Hurricane Halitosis?
1: Esau, Shadrach, and Abednego.
8: Okay, good, yeah. Good
1: There's
8: name.
1: There's Jeff Oskey.
7: Hello.
1: There's Ace Cosby.
9: Hey.
1: I'm Chick McGee. We have an update on Jeff Oskey, and here's Tom.
8: Jeffrey, let's see the beard. Did you do any work?
10: I did a little work, but I was afraid to take it too far.
8: I think you need You need to go one more notch.
1: Yeah. See, this is the danger territory here.
6: Yeah,
1: start doing
10: dangerous
1: that,
10: game, my friend.
1: I tell you what, though,
6: the curly look with the new haircut.
1: I was going to say, don't sleep on his hairdo.
6: Oh.
1: I want to take you out in the parking lot. That looks great.
8: And you got a little bit of, as they say, product.
10: No, I did nothing today.
8: Oh, really?
10: So that you would see why Dynamite. I put product in it.
8: No, it looks good.
6: No, it looks good.
10: Right, but
6: dude,
10: when it's long, you have to put product in it because it would just
8: throw out.
10: Yeah. Oh, yeah.
8: It's not bad.
10: That's my nickname all through grade school.
1: Fro? No kidding.
10: Oh, yeah.
8: How big did it get?
10: I would say average.
6: You probably got a haircut every couple months.
10: Yeah,
6: right?
1: Darnell Hillman, or
8: Did you go Barack Obama in college or full Angela Davis?
10: I made the mistake in seventh grade to try to feather my hair.
6: Oh,
10: that doesn't work. Not when you got curly hair.
6: No.
10: That just made the fro worse.
1: My hair every now and then still feathers, and it's very embarrassing.
10: Yeah.
6: Oh, a good feather.
10: Now, people would always people thought I had a perm when I was in grade school, which as a boy, you don't want that.
8: Yeah. No. Oh, I bet there are women that were jealous of you.
6: Very.
10: Yeah, but as a boy, you don't want women jealous of your hair because they're like your mom's friends.
11: Yeah. Like, oh, I wish I had luscious hair like that.
8: And you said, I wish I could get into that beautiful set of knockers. Oh, I'm sorry.
1: Are you telling me that you didn't sit at home on a Friday night before a big weekend and give yourself a Tony home permanent?
10: I don't even know what those are.
1: Tony Home Permanent, right?
8: Well, yeah, they used to advertise that.
1: Sure.
10: Wait, you could ruin your hair at home?
8: Yeah.
1: The
8: smell was brutal.
10: Dude.
8: There was a really unfortunate era. The best reference point would be the movie with Kris Kristofferson and Barbara Streisand.
1: Their version of A Star Is Born.
10: Oh, yeah.
8: And Barbara has the...
10: Yes.
8: And with her nose, that's a terrible look. She can look very attractive, but whoa.
10: Out there.
8: That's rough. But yeah, the home permanent thing. When we moved here, Bob got a cool apartment. And it was above a hair salon.
10: Oh.
8: And it always smelled like 1980s perm.
10: Ugh.
8: It was rough. Man. I don't know what that smell is, but it was awful.
10: Do they still do them, Jess?
6: Yeah. Yes. I still do perms. There's a couple of my cousins that are way older than me that were, they were big when perms were, like when they were in high school, perms were big. And they stay with that style, and I'm the only one that will give them a perm still. So, oh, yeah.
5: Does it still smell like that?
6: Yeah, but it's fun. Like, the girls come over, and it's a lot of, you know.
8: Smoke a little weed to kill the smell?
6: No, we don't do that. We cook a lot of food.
10: Is it Tony's home perm?
6: No, this one is Ogilvy.
1: Ogilvy.
8: Now, did you ever do a perm? Did you ever do that?
6: Yeah, I had a perm a couple of times. I didn't need it, but I just wanted like.
1: Weren't you a rebel at some point curly. There in high school? Real short hair and didn't care.
6: I had a tight fade in high school. Yeah.
8: Did you do the black nails and go all the way?
6: I didn't do that. No, I leaned more like.
1: A lot of exasperated looks.
6: Lilith Fair, Mary Chapin Carpenter type stuff.
8: Oh, really?
6: Yeah.
8: Was there an experimental
6: No, there wasn't. I just like the aesthetic.
8: I see.
6: Okay. I mean, I still kind of do. That's just my style.
10: You just wanted to wear combat boots.
6: That's it. I didn't want to do anything else.
8: But you're not exactly a tomboy, maybe just slightly.
6: Yeah, just a little. My mentality is a little.
8: Now, there is a photograph. Yeah. In fact, I'm looking right now at the Aura frame. Right behind Jeffrey, there is a photograph, I think it's on there, of Christy with her perm.
6: Oh, yeah.
8: Ace will attest to that.
6: Yeah, she's in a booth. Yeah, she's got her glasses, too, aviators.
8: Yeah, she's done everything she can to eliminate the existence of that photograph.
1: And remember who she looked like when she had her perm?
8: Yes.
1: The little kid
8: in that movie.
1: Jerry Maguire?
8: Yes.
1: Jonathan Lipnicki?
8: Yeah.
1: She admits it, yeah.
6: Yeah.
8: Yeah, it's not her best look. She looks great now.
1: It was a different time. MC Hammer was fine. It was fine.
8: But the larger point here is Jeff went from his mountain man look to looking a little more, what's the word I'm looking for? Well-kept? I don't know.
1: Business?
8: I like the mountain man look. But you,
10: me too.
8: But the beard was too pointy.
1: Yeah. Would you consider any sort of hair dye in the beard? Because your hair is glorious. It's a glorious color. Yeah.
10: That's what I felt. I felt like she cut all the color out of it.
6: Yeah.
10: I was like, oh.
1: Yeah.
10: And someone wrote in, they're like, you can't let a woman trim your beard. Sir, I didn't want to. But like, I had already requested, hey, this is what I want. Mm-hmm. And they're like, oh, this person's available.
6: Yeah.
10: And when she's the only woman in there, I can't be like, I don't want a woman.
6: Yeah.
10: To her face. Right. She's standing right there.
6: Yeah. So. Jeff has two extremes. Like, he's really, really nice, or he's not. And
10: There's no in between.
6: There's no in between.
5: Yeah, well, that's true.
10: Good call.
8: but don't dye it. The dyed beard thing almost never looks good.
1: We need to find some pictures of me when I was deep into the hair dye.
10: Oh, you dyed the beard?
1: Oh.
6: It was almost jet black.
1: Jet black.
8: There's something about
1: it. Brian Day ain't got nothing on me.
8: The skin tone or something, it's super obvious. And, there's always the guy at the gym that dyes his hair and his sweat comes in these black beads.
6: The Just for Men dye.
1: Oh, yeah.
6: Women use that on their eyebrows now, like to darken their eyebrows. Huh. Yeah, because it's just a little tray and a little bit of dye.
1: It is a little tray and a little bit of dye, too.
6: Yeah.
8: I'm sure there are guys that dye the pubes.
6: Yeah.
8: I've noticed self-conscious about that.
1: Lately, by the way, I went for the longest time without any gray pubes, and it seems like it's happened overnight.
10: Oh.
1: Like, I'm going to say...
8: Doesn't this sound like the beginning of one of those dialogue commercials? Hey, chick, I can't help but notice that I've got some gray pubes.
1: Just for men, you say?
8: We had a product called Puberts.
1: I'm going to say 50, 60 gray hairs now. It's crazy looking.
10: How do they
1: there.
10: Not have just for pubes?
6: I don't think anybody cares. You should not put hair dye down there.
1: Well, now
8: I guarantee there are people that do it, and I would bet $1 million we could find someone before the next break that has. Do you know how the look now is the crazy color hair, like ultra, neon green.
6: Mm-hmm.
8: You know there's a lady out there that's done that down south.
6: Oh, okay.
10: Yeah.
1: What about a guy who has his joint tattooed, if you would. Some sort of tattoo on it. There's got to be, right?
2: I'm sure.
1: Wow.
2: Absolutely.
1: That's got to hurt.
2: Yeah.
1: But, it's really sensitive down there.
10: What's the joke? Oh, you dated a girl named Wendy, too? Was that the joke? And he's like, no, mine says, welcome to Jamaica, mom. Have a nice day. Something like that?
2: Yeah, he's a grower, not a shower.
10: Yeah, exactly.
2: You see, yeah.
5: The actor Oliver Reed from many movies, he has a tattoo on his
2: head. Had,
5: yeah.
1: He had a tattoo on his
5: head? Famously would pull it out in a bar.
1: No kidding.
5: Mm-hmm.
1: Yeah.
2: And Oliver Reed was never not in a bar.
1: Right.
5: He died in a bar in Malta.
6: Oh, wow.
2: He's the guy from Women in Love. What was the... Mm-hmm. He played the guy they had to get a double for in the
5: Gladiator.
1: He's in Gladiator. Oh, okay. He handles Russell Crowe. He's the promoter.
2: Good actor.
6: Oh, but, okay.
2: Notorious drunk.
6: Yeah, and bad decision maker. It sounds like.
1: Yeah.
2: Well, let's see. We have a lot of cool stuff coming up, including a world record. We got a couple of stories about in the world of beavers.
6: Yeah.
2: No, I mean the kind with, the big teeth and the tails.
1: Oh, those.
6: The animals.
2: We got two of them. We have today is one of those official days. Yesterday was Fluffer Nutter Day.
6: It was.
2: Really?
1: Well, so today, good.
2: You'll see that there, as we approach Halloween, the days are getting dumber and scarier. That's all I can say. And I stumbled on this thing. Are you aware, Ms. Hooker, that if you go to your Amazon account, with a couple of clicks, Amazon has a thing called About You.
6: Yeah, I just learned about that this morning.
2: And it's based on the things that you have purchased over time, and they make various assumptions trying to figure out kind of who you are.
6: Yeah, and maybe questions you've asked Alexa.
2: It can be really funny.
6: Yeah, it can also be very insulting.
1: And it also can be... Yeah, unbelievably accurate. Almost terrifyingly so.
2: Yeah.
1: Yes.
2: It did figure out what kind of car I currently drive based on the fact that I bought one of those sun shields for that vehicle.
6: Yeah.
2: Although I have purchased them for other cars for other people. I think it thinks I'm a 13-year-old girl.
10: Yeah.
1: That's why I will always remember you.
2: Based on things I've purchased for my kids. We'll be getting to that story. Also, today, great comedians, Dustin Nickerson will be our guest.
1: I thought it was Nusty Dickerson. I'm sorry.
2: And Haywood Banks stopping by, an episode of Hooker the Cooker. It's all on the way. And a special tribute to the New York Yankees coming up.
1: No kidding.
2: From Doug Stanhope, by request. We're looking forward to that, certainly. Chick McGee?
1: 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And when you do, please write the Bob and Tom Show in that checkout survey. 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And I thank you. Simply Safe. Ahead of crime in real time.
2: Thank you very much, Simply Safe. When we come back, a song from Pat Godwin.
1: A tune.
2: About the about body hair.
1: Body hair.
2: All over the place. Head, shoulders. I always thought that was a weird name for a shampoo, by the way.
1: Head and shoulders?
2: Head and shoulders. Who has hairy shoulders?
1: The dandruff on your
5: shoulder. That's where the dandruff went.
2: Oh, sorry. I didn't pick up on that.
1: And we'll tell you why Jess is nervous as we go into the weekend.
2: Okay.
1: Her White Sox are...
2: Oh, baseball.
1: Big time. Okay. Take it all, game 5. Take it all.
2: Okay, we'll find out about that.
1: Did you hear me, Tom?
2: Yes, I did. Okay. When we return to the O'Reilly Auto Parts studios, this is the Bob and Tom Show. The Bob and Tom Show.
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21: Temperatures will be seasonable and chilly, with overnight lows in the low 40s and even the upper 30s for some. We'll see partly cloudy skies, those clouds lingering into early Friday before clearing out and giving us mostly sunny skies for the second half of our Friday. Temperatures for Friday make it into the upper 60s before we warm up even more this weekend. From the WSAW News Channel 7 studio, I'm First Alert meteorologist Emily Mers.
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6: Hello.
1: Hello, Pat Godwin.
12: Hey, Chick.
1: Hello, Jeff Oskey.
12: Hey, Chick.
1: Hey, man. Anybody hear from Josh? Any check-ins from Josh?
10: The fishing is not going well.
6: Oh, no.
1: No kidding.
6: Oh, bummer.
10: It's been a
1: daggone
10: hard week.
6: Oh.
1: We've gotten a lot of, well, I have. I don't know how I got them, but AI-generated Josh in the wild wearing a Bucky's t-shirt.
2: Oh, yeah, that's
1: this?
2: Very unfortunate. Yeah, yeah, yeah. Don't
1: bring
2: that up.
1: I didn't. There's Ace Cosby.
22: Hello.
1: I'm Chick, and hello, Tom.
2: I'll put it this way.
6: Okay.
2: Josh has a very famous story about having to have a major
1: transaction.
2: A defecant.
6: Oh, yeah.
2: At a hotel and...
1: Yeah, in the lobby.
2: It's been... Yes, there's a very, very unfortunate t-shirt. That is not really Josh. It's, of course, in wide circulation.
6: Gotcha.
2: Okay. We were discussing Mr. Oskey's massive haircut. Jeff was affecting the mountain man look. Beard down to his chest. Kind of a middle-aged Santa Claus, if you will. Yeah. But a good look. I thought you looked really nice. And then the one interesting thing is yesterday you looked kind of Amish, but your mustache in the span of 24 hours has gotten so thick that that looks gone.
10: Oh, good.
2: It looks good.
6: It has grown out. It really has.
2: Yeah. But your beard was kind of pointy.
10: I tried to round it out, but I had the guard on diagonal on accident.
6: Oh, yeah.
10: Like, luckily, we don't have a clean face today because I almost...
1: And someone brought up yesterday that you might have looked like a famous... president, and we had Benny from Kalamazoo sent this in.
6: Oh, nice job.
1: There you are.
2: The Abraham Lincoln resemblance, you could go do the stage play as Lincoln, I think.
6: And now we know what you look like if you dye your hair.
10: Yeah. Oh, Four whores and 7 beers ago.
2: You do not want to dye your beard.
10: Oh, I won't.
2: That just doesn't... It never works.
6: So. No, it doesn't look good.
2: I'm sorry if you're in the... What is the name of the hair dye for beards?
6: Just for Men.
2: Just for Men.
12: And that's a 5 minute
2: That's
12: process.
2: That really sexy. Yeah. That's the sexist commercial. Remember that one? There's some athlete talking to one of his buddies at the bar.
1: I thought it was Keith Hernandez and Walt Frazier.
2: Yeah. And have you seen this one?
6: No.
2: And the essence of it is they dye their beard and all of a sudden.
1: The chicks are all over them.
2: These so-called hot chicks are all over them.
6: I don't know about that.
2: Yeah, it's embarrassing. But now, Pat, there was a period of time.
12: A long period of time.
2: Pat Godwin, you dyed your hair all the time.
12: Uh-huh.
2: And I can,
1: every hair on his body he dyed.
2: Yes, and who talked you out of it? Was it just my constant discussions about how embarrassing you looked? Or
6: probably a group effort.
2: Or was this,
12: I think it may have been
2: a girl.
12: That's funny.
2: Was there a lady that finally made you?
12: Yes, actually there was. And I'd shaved it all down, and then when I grew it back, it did look better. But when I grew it back before, it would come in weird, and then I'd dye it real quick. I never went the full white. Yeah. When it started all come in, I went, yeah. And then Jess complimented me, and I went, I'm going to keep this.
2: Yeah, yeah.
1: It's always abroad, isn't it?
12: It's always abroad. It's always abroad.
2: You have wrote a song about dyeing your hair, and I think it's a classic.
12: Now, here's the thing. The truth is that I did about half of this. There's a little bit of exaggeration, but I will admit to this. I did the goatee. And I did my arms and my chest and the top of my pubes about 4 years ago.
1: Really?
12: For a 6 month period. I just told these guys off the air. Yeah. But in this song, I admit to even more than that. So let's get right to it.
2: Okay.
12: Hello, I'm...

0: Head hair, chest hair, arm hair, leg hair, ear hair, nose hair, lip hair, chin hair, neck hair, back hair, belly hair, brow hair, that hair above my ass crack, I swear, toe hair, shin hair, cheek hair, ball hair. I dyed everywhere. 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Man, it was black as coal down there. Man, now my pubes are all gray hairs. Man, I'm as white as a polar bear, but I used to dye everywhere. Good night!
1: Oh, yeah. Woo!
0: So here's the truth of me. Head hair, chest hair, arm hair, and pube.
2: Mm-hmm. That's my wow. Half three quarters of the song.
3: Doesn't that stuff burn your skin?
0: If you get close to the shaft.
3: No, I mean, your arm hair, wouldn't your arms get all burned?
4: When you dye your hair, your scalp doesn't get burned. If you leave it on too long, it will, and your hair will fall out, but yeah.
2: If you get too close to the shaft.
4: That's sensitive skin.
3: There was a brief period of time when Bob decided to dye his mustache. And one day he came in here.
2: Gosh, I do remember that.
3: And he came in here and no one said anything.
2: No.
3: But as soon as he left the room, everyone went, oh, dear God, what happened?
2: What the hell is that? What is he doing and what do we do now?
3: It was just out of nowhere. Because he had kind of a nice salt and peppery thing.
4: Right. Yeah.
3: And Bob famously grew his mustache. He started growing it the day he graduated from high school. And he would celebrate its birthday. Because he never shaved it off. Much like the comedian Jeff Foxworthy. And Jeff had to shave it off one time, I forget, for some surgical thing or something. But his wife insisted he grow it back. But no one said anything to Bob. He only did it that one time.
0: Well, you guys did a TV show out of Chicago. I remember watching that. And I noticed one time that you were all dyed up. Everybody was pretty much dyed up, maybe except for Tom.
2: That might have been the height of my dyeing. Yeah.
3: But,
2: I darkened up. We had the TV show. Yeah,
4: I've never seen a guy who had a full beard shave it and it look better. I've never seen that happen.
2: When did that happen, Tom?
4: I know Tom feels like Ace is that way, but I think Ace looks great with a beard.
3: I don't.
5: Thank you.
2: Remember that there were no beards to be found anywhere when we were kids. And all of a sudden,
3: you wouldn't if you I you probably can't find a television news anchor.
2: Yeah.
3: With a beard.
4: Right.
3: Prior to,
2: I'm going to say 2000.
3: 10 or 15 years ago.
2: Yeah.
3: Although now there are major politicians with beards.
4: Yep. Yeah.
3: A couple of whom are total morons. And but that's not where I'm going to get into.
2: I think every guy looks better with a beard. I really do.
3: Just because you do.
2: I'm a beard guy. I think you look great with that Van Dyke Fu Manchu.
0: Yeah, you actually do. You look very, very good. Yeah.
3: In any event.
0: I think it frames the face, don't you, Chick, when you have a little bit of.
2: A little bit of something. You remember Confucius, Jeff?
3: What do you think about that the person at the drugstore down the street?
2: Which
4: one?
3: I can't figure out.
2: Is that a guy or a girl? Is that what you're saying?
3: I can't figure it out.
4: Oh, we don't know if it's a guy or a girl?
3: Right. Yeah.
4: What about the ladies that have the facial hair and they groom it? You know, like they get to a certain age and they don't care. Yeah. And they just start grooming it instead of waxing it.
2: I don't
4: it.
2: Really have a problem with any of it except the mustache.
4: On women?
2: Yeah, I mean, I wouldn't. But if I see a mustache, I'm visibly...
4: Yeah, I mean, I have a serious... If I let this grow, you guys, it would be scary.
5: We could battle?
4: Yeah, we could.
3: Could you wax it and make it kind of a nice little feminine curl?
0: Do you wax it?
4: Maybe. Yeah, I wax it. But I have to pluck. You guys know I have this fairly big mole right here on my face. And a listener sent in and said, hey, is there a zip code for that thing? Isn't that nice? But I have to pluck hairs out of the mole. I know. I'm so sorry.
3: No, gross.
2: Tom is genuinely sickened.
4: But they come in thicker and
2: wiry, right?
4: And faster, than the regular mustache.
3: There's no way for me to tell the story without it sounding a little bit pretentious.
4: Okay.
3: I'm going to apologize in advance.
2: I was relaxing at the Sorbonne.
3: A friend of mine and I were in England. We were freshly out of school.
2: All right.
3: And we took the boat train from London to Paris.
2: All right.
3: And as I've mentioned before, my sister
2: has
3: lived in England for quite a while. I was visiting Jan.
4: Right.
2: Okay.
3: And my sister is a famous fashion model. She's been on the cover of Vogue and Cosmo and all kinds of stuff. But in all those years, she never once set me up with one of her friends, which always bothered me.
2: because you like that that model type.
3: Don't worry about it. Never happened.
2: Yeah.
3: In any event, so my friend Lee Kravitz and I were going over to Paris, and she had a fellow fashion model friend there, and this woman and her husband. And she had called them and said, hey, can they stay at your place till they get settled? Which was very, very nice. So we get off the boat, get on a train, go to Paris, go to the address, ring the doorbell. And every word of this is true. This guy we've never met, her husband, answers the door. It's daytime. He's completely naked.
4: Oh.
5: What?
3: Yeah. Totally naked. Hi, how are you?
2: He's European, man.
5: Different
3: times. Yeah. He was kind of a short
2: Relax.
3: Guy. He looked kind of like Roman Polanski, but naked.
4: Oh, no. Oh.
3: So then her friend, he goes, oh, you know, I'll get, and he goes and gets his wife, who comes to the door fully clothed.
4: Oh.
3: And she has a huge white coating on her upper lip.
4: Okay. Oh, yeah.
2: Yeah.
3: And she goes, oh, yeah, I'm removing my mustache.
4: Yeah.
3: And incidentally, she was a knockout.
4: Yeah.
3: She was a beautiful woman. But yeah. So this is the first time we've met them. And then it turned out this guy was a karate instructor.
2: Of course he was.
3: So the next day we went to his class. And all I remember the next day after that was I couldn't walk downstairs. This guy kicked our ass.
4: That's fun.
3: It was great.
5: But he was in a gi.
3: Yeah.
5: That day.
3: He wasn't naked.
5: Okay.
3: Every word of that is true.
5: How do you not just turn around and walk away? Like,
3: we needed a place to stay.
5: Apparently.
3: No, hey. he was just this.
4: He was at home. He was naked.
3: Yeah, he's just one of these guys. That was his personality.
2: I don't think I've ever been exposed to anyone naked that I wasn't, participating.
3: Yeah, would you ever answer the door?
2: No.
3: Completely naked. It could have been anybody.
2: No. Maybe if I was a karate instructor in Paris, I would. Yeah. Maybe I would.
3: And that woman ended up writing a really good novel. But that's a different story.
5: We had a dad in our neighborhood. Like, he would go over, like, the kids, we would go over to play at the house, and he would just be in his tidy whities in his chair and, like, not think anything about just talking, having a conversation with you. Like,
2: one of my friend's dads was very casual with you letting him see in his underwear. Oh, I think everybody had that friend.
4: Yeah, we had there was a mom, and she would sunbathe naked all the time.
2: Whatever.
4: And they had the pool. It's where your friend lives. It's that pool.
5: Oh,
4: and,
5: yeah.
4: Yeah, and she would, I mean, I guess, I don't know if she was proud of her stuff, but we would, she was just naked all the time. And she was hot. She was like 6 feet tall. She was in shape. She had, that was the first time I'd ever seen fake breasts. And I was like, whoa.
2: Oh.
4: Yeah.
3: Wow. Well,
2: you didn't have any naked parents in your, when you're growing up?
3: Oh.
2: I bet you did if you think about it.
5: Yeah, you had the shower lady.
3: Well, the shower lady.
2: Oh, yeah. Oh,
4: that's a famous story. Different, guys.
2: The eye level.
4: You can't.
2: Cherry pie. Again,
3: if you've never heard the story,
4: it's sad. It's really
2: red-haired menace.
3: I was doing a sleepover. I mean, today if that happened, someone would be arrested
4: immediately.
2: And
4: yes.
2: Thank God.
5: Yeah.
3: My friend and I, we couldn't have been more than eight, maybe.
2: You've got to jack this age up.
3: But it's a true story. We'd gotten all muddy and everything, and
2: sure,
3: his mom.
2: Everybody, gather all your friends around however you're listening. And if you haven't heard this,
4: this is a story for
2: now.
4: A counselor, actually. Yes. This is.
3: And his mom had us get in the shower.
2: Hey, you boys, why don't you go get in the shower and clean off?
3: And then she got in with us.
2: Why don't I join you?
4: Yeah.
3: And
4: that's
3: she had a rather hirsute
2: alarming
3: area.
2: And she was a redhead.
3: Yes, she was. Oh, I picture it right now, right there at eye level. Yeah, that would be.
2: Was it coiffed in any?
3: I just remember a lot of, because I'd never seen anything. It was stunning.
4: No, because you were a child.
3: Yeah, I mean, you would be if that were to happen today.
2: Not like you worked at a whorehouse when you were eight. Okay.
3: Yes. Yeah. This is the thing I've always had with Josh. Josh goes, I always sleep in the nude. I said, Josh, when you have kids, you can't.
5: No.
3: Because
2: when you have dogs, you can't.
3: Yeah, well, that's a different. If you've got kids, if they're having a sleepover, if the fire alarm goes off, you can't run out into your living room naked.
4: Yeah,
3: or you're going to be arrested. So, those were different times. Coming up, we have some exciting stuff in the world of news and sports. We really need to review what
2: last
3: happened.
2: Night's Thursday night football.
3: How'd that happen?
2: Well, remember that earlier in the week you said there was some sort of survey, scientific going over of fans who really think that if they wear the certain, go through a ritual and their team will win. I had a little bit of that last night because I was sure that Dallas would really go to town on Tampa Bay. It was Dallas's get right game.
3: They were minus seven.
2: At kickoff it was minus 8.5. And
3: they got their ass kicked.
2: Turned out entirely backwards. So if me picking Dallas caused them to lose, I'll take it for Redskins Nation.
3: So the new phrase is on any Thursday.
2: Dallas loses last night to the Tampa Bay Buccaneers and that rookie quarterback, 24-16, Jalen Daniels with an L, threw for a touchdown pass, and Bucky Irving, who's supposed to see the dentist on the Tampa Bay coming up later this afternoon. He had a touchdown pass in the first half, and so there you have it.
3: Doesn't Bucky Irving sound like he'd be the a character in a commercial for a dentist?
2: Bucky Irving, don't let this happen to you.
3: Go to Dr. Schwartz or you'll be Bucky Irving.
2: I don't care for dentists.
3: Coming up, speaking of Buckers, we got beaver news, the kind with teeth.
2: We just had a beaver update, didn't we?
3: Yeah, that was a big red beaver.
2: Red-haired.
3: by the way, not only did you get that game wrong, Joe Howard.
2: I know. We agreed on all of them. Joe.
3: Joe is like the most knowledgeable guy we've ever had win pigskin picks.
2: Pretty smart.
3: And I think we may have to have Joe as a regular, but both you guys.
2: Let's not get carried away.
3: Both you guys got smoked.
2: Kidding, Joe.
3: Joe Howard was our winner in week four of pigskin picks. Week five began last evening. It's still possible to win. Go and pick all the rest of the NFL games for this week by going to bobandtom.com/contest.
2: More emails coming up from our listeners, and we'll have the answer. I'm sure you were asking yourself this with Halloween right around the corner. What state in the United States likes candy corn the most? Well, I'll have the answer.
3: Okay, we do have we have another candy corn letter. Right now, I'm mentioning this earlier. There's a picture of Josh right behind Mr. Oske. That's our aura frame, and that photograph will rotate out in a matter of moments. There it is. There's a picture of Patty G. Now, the way this thing works, it's like a slideshow, old-fashioned slideshow. It's a beautiful frame. That's, I think, the 8x10 frame. And you can load it, unlimited photographs and videos. It's a great gift. Get one for yourself, too. There's Fluffy and me, Julio Iglesias. Sorry. Sorry.
2: I love that guy.
3: Mr. Iglesias and Mr. Griswold. Now, the aura frame, they're great. A terrific gift, like I said before. Let's just say your mom lives in Florida and you don't. You can just take your little phone and send her some nice photographs of the kids.
2: And congratulations to Aura, this amazing gift. But they have actually actually had Tom understanding the internet a little more.
3: Yeah,
2: so thank you, Aura Frame.
3: Yeah, I downloaded that picture there on the left, and Miss Hooker.
2: So you probably had to bring that picture here to the studio.
3: Not
2: and
3: at
2: go
3: all.
2: Over there.
3: Oh.
2: What?
3: I did it from my house.
2: No kidding.
3: Yeah, and Miss Hooker loaded a bunch of them on there. That's how it works. It's really cool. So your mom in Florida, you can send her pictures of your kids. Instead of looking at him on a little phone, she goes, oh, look at that beautiful 8x10 photograph of little Billy and Susie. And who's that other kid in there? Oh, my God, they had another one. The Aura Frame, A-U-R-A, AuraFrames.com. 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And I mean it. This is the real Tom talking. This is a great, great present. You will not regret it. Thank you very much for joining us. We're not going anywhere. We'll be right back. Hope you can join us again. These are the O'Reilly Auto Parts Studios. 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
13: Temperatures will be seasonable and chilly, with overnight lows in the low 40s and even the upper 30s for some. We'll see partly cloudy skies, those clouds lingering into early Friday before clearing out and giving us mostly sunny skies for the second half of our Friday. Temperatures for Friday make it into the upper 60s before we warm up even more this weekend. From the WSAW News Channel 7 studio, I'm First Alert meteorologist Emily Mers.
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14: She's over there at the Incogni News Desk. There's Pat Godwin.
18: Hey, Chick.
14: Pat and I almost have the same shirt on.
18: Yeah, we do.
14: It's frightening. There's Jeff Oske.
19: Hey, man.
14: Hey. Oh, hey. Laid back. There's Ace Cosby.
9: Hey, Chick.
14: Hey, man. I'm Chick. And emails from our listeners. Hello, Tom.
8: Yeah, we got a bunch of them. They're great. Very, very interesting. Before we get to them, this is technically an email. We had a request for something. Do you want to give us the latest update on the baseball playoffs before I get to this?
14: Because everything's set except the White Sox-Guardians-Indians series. Game 5 decided.

0: In game five tomorrow night in Cleveland, everything's tied up at two games apiece.
1: And the Tribe. Can you call them the Tribe anymore?
2: Yes.
0: I'm going to call them the Redskins. Go. Yeah, it's okay.
1: They came out losing too.
0: Yeah.
1: So this is going to be exciting. The Yankees.
0: Yankee my wanky.
1: They're out. which was great news.
0: They lost to the Tampa Bay Rays.
1: Got a nice letter requesting this specific piece. From a really out there comedian who is as funny as they come. But I will say in advance, if you go to see him, not everyone's cup of tea.
3: No.
1: Okay? My cup of tea, usually.
2: Oh, yeah.
1: But this is kind of where...
0: Doggy!
1: Where insanity meets comedy to a degree. But give this a listen. I think it's very, very important.
4: With us in the studio, comedian Doug Stanhope. I wanted to talk about something fairly mundane, actually, with Doug. You hate baseball. Am I correct?
5: Baseball players always—they look like cops so much. They're so, no, they're so joyless.
4: Are you out of your mind?
5: But no, you watch any other sport, and they're happy, and they're pumping up the crowd, they're high fiving, and baseball guys—they just look so joyless and smug, and they just sit there in the dugout, and they look like cops. You know how someone gets pulled over, they have no registration, and you need 9 officers, and they all stand around with their arms crossed, and self-important looking. No joy in their face.
4: So what do you do during? Because I can tell you love.
5: I mean, I'll
4: so
5: bet
4: much.
5: On baseball because it's. I think that's the only reason people watch it is because it's the only thing on in the summer. I hate the Yankees. That's the only reason I watch baseball is to hope the Yankees lose. And I guess that's probably a miserable. Just because they buy their team and their fans are so obnoxious. Like, if you're going to just be cheering in the stands, pick an underdog and have some character. If you have money on the game, it's different. That's like having stock in a company.
4: Yeah.
5: But if you're just going to be a loudmouth, beer-fueled ass bag in the stands, pick the underdog. Rooting for the Yankees is like going to a casino and cheering for the house. How are you supposed to win? You're standing behind the blackjack table going, oh, dealer busted your ass, bitch. Oh, that's my dealer. I got my dealer jersey.
1: Oh, that's great. Doug Stanhope, and thank you to Stephen, kind enough to write and remind us of that classic piece from Doug Stanhope.
3: Yeah. I've worked with him down in Bloomington, and he was on stage for less than 12 minutes and walked 30 people.
0: Oh, yeah.
3: And I know it was 30 because he counted them one by one as they walked out of the room and heckled them as they were leaving.
2: Yeah. Yes.
3: It was awesome.
0: He likes to call a shot. Yeah.
2: He is featured on a YouTube show right now called The Soft White Underbelly. I really recommend that you go watch it. It's an incredible interview. It's a crazy interview. It's a great channel, but yeah, go hear Doug's story. It's interesting.
1: Now, we're going to head over that way. That's where Mr. Chick McGee inhabits the sports realm. Yes. If you will, and we have more letters. What have you got?
0: I'm inhabiting. Dear Bob and Tom Show, this is from Chris with a K in Cincinnati. Morning, everybody. Tom never ceases to amaze me. I got in the car the other day just in time for Tom to say, you know, with your nose, that is a terrible look. It's the first thing she heard when she turned our show on.
2: Oh, we're talking about Barbara Streisand.
0: And he was asked, she said that you your insult in this particular case was aimed at Mr. Oske.
1: No. No, not at all.
0: With your nose, that is a terrible look.
1: No. What I was saying was we were trying to explain to Jeff that there was a thing going on. When was it? Late 70s?
2: He was alive.
1: When they had... the look... No, I guess it was early 80s.
2: It was a tight perm.
1: The look, a lot of perms.
2: Mm-hmm.
1: The perm became famous. A bunch of rock stars did it.
0: Oh, yeah.
1: Don Henley from the Eagles did it.
0: Yeah. Mm-hmm.
1: There are a whole bunch of rock stars that have embarrassing fake perms from that era. But Barbara Streisand did it in her version of A Star Is Born, and it just did not help her.
2: Did you ever have a perm, Ace?
6: No.
2: No, you never straightened...
3: Yes, you
2: never
3: did.
2: Straightened your hair?
1: No, but you had a fro.
6: I lasted.
2: I know, but it's different for his hair. It's when he gets a perm, it's straight.
6: Yeah.
2: When we get a perm, it's curly.
0: I'm very uncomfortable right
2: now. I'm so sorry, but yeah.
1: Isn't that called a process?
2: Yeah, but it's
6: relaxing.
2: Oh, okay, relaxing. Well,
0: I like to relax.
1: My hair is so relaxed that it died.
3: It's vacationing down in Cabo.
1: No, my apologies to this young lady. I was not insulting Mr. Oskay's nose, which is, yeah. You have a very nice nose.
3: Oh, yes. One of the best.
1: No, but I just, that look for Barbara Streisand was just hideous.
2: Yeah.
1: Because she's a beautiful woman, but that is an awful.
0: Well, let's not get carried away.
2: I did that. I forgot when you guys were talking about it. When I had a pixie, I got a perm in high school. And just because I thought it would be funny to pick it out and do that, and it wasn't very funny, and I didn't have any boyfriends.
1: Does the perm, does it still stink?
2: Oh, that, it smells horrible.
1: That was the
2: horrible.
1: Thing, the smell of that?
2: Yeah, it does. It smells really bad.
7: Isn't there some sort of lie in it?
2: Yeah, oh, that's what it is.
0: Is there some sort of home remedy, like the bohemian type thing you can...
1: What?
0: Yeah, like roots or something or
2: get
0: ginger.
2: There faster. What are you saying?
0: No, you can make it a permanent mix at home.
2: Oh, no. I don't. You really?
0: Yeah.
2: No, there's not a natural way to do that.
0: Yeah.
2: You're nuts.
1: I think it involves, you put, you stand in a bucket of water and you find a non-GFI circuit and plug it in.
0: Does this involve voltage?
1: Every cartoon, that's how you get curly hair.
0: Dear Bob and Tom Show, do you have a letter, by the way? Don't let me get in your way.
2: I do. I have one.
1: Go ahead.
0: Here's Jess with the letter.
2: Dear boys and Jess, I once knew a guy who had a smiley face tattooed on the head of his penis.
0: Oh.
2: There are also multiple gay porn actors that have them. This is from, Dick Tats. No, that's the subject of the letter. This is from Mike.
1: Hi, Tom. This is from Dick Tats, which is
3: okay. What a great name.
1: I never thought
0: Tom,
1: that's what
0: nice
1: a,
0: to meet you.
1: That's what it's called not a dictator. It's Fidel Castro. It's a dictator. It's a guy who's, we're going to come back with more of your letters.
0: Yes, let's. And talk to Jess while we're going.
1: Yes, we'll explain to her how radio works and what a pink slip is. We're broadcasting for now from the O'Reilly Auto Parts Studios. We love it here. This is the Bob and Tom Show.
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11: ABC News, I'm Sherry Preston. The Nobel Peace Prize has just been awarded to former UN Human Rights Chief Navi Pillay. She served as a judge on the International Court of Justice and has been recognized for her efforts to promote peace and international law. ICE officers shooting a man in New York City during an operation, Police Commissioner Jessica Tisch.
12: The individual who was shot has been identified as 28-year-old Oscar Belgal. He has 2 prior arrests in New York City, one for robbery in 2023, in which he pleaded guilty to 4th-degree grand larceny and received 5 years probation, and one for criminal sale of a controlled substance in 2025, which is still pending.
11: A 5-year-old child was in the car with him when it happened. Mayor Zoran Mamdani is calling for ICE to leave the city. Hurricane Isaias bearing down on the Florida Panhandle, parts of the Alabama coast and Pensacola, Florida, expecting winds of up to 100 mile an hour and lots of rain and lots of storm surge. This is ABC News.
8: Here's another Northwoods News update with Paul Hart.
13: Good morning. President Trump has announced federal disaster relief for Wisconsin in a Wednesday post to his Truth Social platform. Trump said he'll be approving $17.9 million for the several storms and tornadoes that Wisconsin has experienced. Governor Evers requested a federal disaster declaration following EF3 tornado and several storms which struck Menasha and other Fox Valley communities back on July 27th. As some Wisconsin communities drop contracts with license plate reader company Flock Safety, experts are raising concerns about the future of surveillance technology. Texas Christian University criminal justice professor Johnny Nahn said license plate readers could eventually be linked with artificial intelligence, facial recognition, and automated drone technology, creating powerful tracking networks. Experts say local policymakers will play a key role in setting limits and oversight as the technology continues to evolve. If you applied for an extension on your taxes, now's the time to get them done. Anyone who got a free extension on filing their taxes will have to complete those filings by next Thursday, the 15th of October. IRS allows anyone to file and receive a one-time 6 month extension to file, but you still need to pay what you think you owe. You can find out more at IRS.gov. And the Brewers are headed back to the National League Championship Series after a 3-1 win over the Padres in Game 4. The Brewers will face the Dodgers again in the National League Championship Series beginning Sunday. There's a look at your news. I'm Paul Hart.
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6: Hello, chick.
5: There's Jeff Oske.
7: Yeah.
5: Looking over some information there. Oh,
7: so many papers.
5: At the Incogni News Desk, it's Jess Hooker.
8: Hello.
5: There's Ace Cosby.
9: Hello.
5: I'm Chick McGee. Hello, Tom.
10: We got a lot of misinformation that we've been spewing that we're going to correct right now.
5: Real quick, Tampa Bay upsets the hell out of the Dallas Cowboys in Jerry World. Tampa 24, Dallas 16 last night. And the Guardians, Indians, force a game 5 tomorrow night in Cleveland. Yeah.
8: Wait a second. So when I said, what was the bet that I made the other day about Tampa Bay? I took Tampa Bay in the points.
5: You took Tampa Bay plus 8.5. You won your bet.
7: Yeah. Absolutely.
10: Tampa Bay didn't need any points.
5: No.
10: They won.
5: But you won.
10: So for Chick, this is interesting because for his shoo-in of the week pick, he did get it wrong.
5: Right.
10: But on the other hand, Dallas lost, so that...
8: It's a win.
10: That's a win for him emotionally.
5: If I pick Dallas and I'm wrong and they lose every week, I'm a happy guy.
8: Tom, it's a win for all of us.
10: Yes. Yes. A happy chick
5: is... how horrible I can be.
10: Yeah.
7: I mean...
10: Yeah. You know, there are people
5: This is interesting. Oske should pipe up. You haven't heard me yelling in the hallway about something for quite a while. I think you're ahead of me on that count. Yeah. Okay. Well, okay. We're fine.
8: There was a time.
5: Oh, yeah. We could have a moody contest. Wow. I mean, I could bring out some old...
10: Well, speaking of moody...
5: Yes.
10: This letter is going to rhyme with moody. Really.
8: Oh, booty?
10: No.
6: Jess is a foodie?
10: This is one of my favorites. We've been talking about a variety of phrases, famous phrases, that people get wrong. And this started with Mr. Oske's lady friend. What would she say again?
7: My ex-wife used to always say hindsight is 50-50.
10: Hindsight is 50-50 as opposed to the, I guess the correct phrase, hindsight is 20-20.
7: Yes.
10: Because you're always after the fact. And there have been a variety of bastardizations of that, if you will. This one, is referencing the phrase, this is Chris from Ogden, Utah, referencing the phrase, does the Pope crap in the woods?
8: Yes. And we've learned that that's actually a Steve Martin quote from a movie, right?
10: Apparently from, not a movie, I think it's from his second album.
8: Maybe. Oh, okay.
10: Maybe.
8: Okay.
10: I'm not sure. But this one is a genuine one that I hadn't heard in quite some time. This is the correct phrasing. Possibly you won't get this one, Miss Hooker, but I will, and I love it.
8: Okay.
10: And it is, if someone says, are you going to do something and you want to, or is this a fact, whatever, and you want to answer in the affirmative, you would say, does Howdy Doody have wooden balls?
8: That's a good one.
5: Nice.
10: Howdy Doody, of course, the famed wooden puppet.
8: Right.
10: When I was a little boy, I loved Howdy Doody. A marionette, by the way, the kind of puppet with strings.
8: And it was a TV show?
10: Yeah.
8: Okay.
10: And great-looking puppet kid.
5: Hosted by Buffalo Bob.
10: Yeah.
5: Bob Smith.
10: And I've always wanted to take that great song and change it to, instead of This Is How We Do It, I'd like to, This Is Howdy Doody, and then have Howdy Doody come in. And I'm going to work on that.
8: Buffalo Bob. I thought that was Silence of the Lambs.
5: No, that's Buffalo
10: that's
5: Bill.
10: That's Buffalo Bill.
8: Oh.
5: You're close.
10: Yeah.
7: Was she a great big fat person?
6: You know, I have one from my life. I was, we all were fired from a morning show back in 1994. We were brought into the office, and the general manager says, he starts off with me. Now, Pat, for all intensive purposes, we're going to have to fire you.
5: What do you do?
6: I said, you know that cliche, your mangling is actually for all intents and purposes. And he goes, you're still fired.
5: Man.
10: Yeah, like I remember one
5: how
10: of
5: do
10: the,
5: people get that wrong?
10: One of our bosses here said, well, I'm not adverse to doing that. Mm-hmm. You mean you're averse to speaking English? Okay. got another letter here.
5: Go, baby,
10: this
5: go.
10: This is important.
5: All right.
10: Yesterday really was, tell them what it was.
8: What was it?
10: National.
8: Oh, Fluffernutter Day.
10: And there's this organization that declares these national days. Some of them are actually certified by the United States Congress.
8: Yeah.
10: I don't think the Congress, well, maybe they did take the time to do Fluffernutter Day. But you made some Fluffernutters.
5: Mr. Speaker, I, for one, think it's time for Fluffernutters.
10: And you, Fluffernutter, again, can you describe the...
8: A Fluffernutter is a sandwich on white bread with a schmear. Can you say schmear when you're not talking about...
10: Bagels,
8: yeah. Of peanut butter and marshmallow cream.
10: I tried one for the first time, and I have to admit, I didn't think I'd like it. I liked it very much, but I thought this sure tastes like a lot of sugar.
8: It is.
10: But...
8: Oh, it's not.
10: According to J.D., Dear Hooker the Cooker, I used to get Fluffernutters in my lunch as a kid all the time. You mentioned you would never send these with your kids. FYI, jelly has more than twice the amount of sugar as marshmallow cream.
6: Huh.
10: I don't know. I'm not sure. I don't know if that's right, JD. But that's
8: JD. My kids are in their 20s. That ship sailed. I'm not worried about it anymore. They can eat whatever they want.
10: Okay. Yeah. I do prefer jelly.
8: I do prefer jelly too, and I think there's a place for marshmallow cream. Like we said, apparently it is a big ingredient in fudge making.
6: Yeah,
8: you can make fudge with it.
6: Yeah, my mom used to.
8: Yeah, so maybe I'll try that. I don't know. I love peanut butter fudge.
7: I feel like fudge has gone out. Back in the day, everybody, we made fudge, and I'll now no one's making fudge.
8: But it's fudge season now.
7: Oh, okay.
8: Yes, yeah, we are coming into fudge season.
5: It is a cold, I think because there's so much heat. It's so much heat required in the kitchen.
10: Coming into, by the way, I think the phrase,
6: we all
10: the phrase coming into fudge, I believe,
5: does it really?
10: Is currently being used in a prison somewhere.
5: You think I'd know after all these years when to shut up when something's happening instead of trying to say.
10: Coming into fudge.
5: Coming into fudge.
10: All the guys in Spur are coming into fudge. Hey.
6: Oh, Jess.
5: Dear Bob and Tom show.
10: By the way, if you want some good fudge.
8: Yes.
10: We're talking, you go to Harbor Springs, Michigan, right there on Main Street. And Mackinac Island, of course, famous for its fudge.
8: Known for their fudge. Yes. And their taffy. Is that true?
10: I'm sorry.
8: Never mind. No questions.
10: I'm not a taffy guy, but I love looking at that machine at the state fair that twirls the taffy around.
8: I do, too.
10: That I look at the thing, how does that work?
8: Yeah, that's some kind of like meditation.
7: Yeah, I just want one for the house.
5: Who enjoys...
10: It's like looking at a lava lamp that's more organized.
5: Who enjoys taffy?
8: I love...
6: Nobody.
5: Nobody.
8: Laffy taffy. Cherry Laffy taffy all day.
7: Saltwater, fair taffy. I'm buying it by the bushel.
5: Trash. Trash.
7: I love it.
10: I knew a blonde-haired girl from DeLand, Florida named Taffy that... Sorry.
5: You and...
8: Is taffy short for something?
10: She wasn't short.
5: Mitten. You mean Mitten and Buffy and Chad and Tom?
10: Taffy was hot.
5: Taffy was red pepper hot.
10: Oh, my God.
5: Dear Bob and Tom show.
10: Talk about coming into fudge.
8: Uh-oh.
6: You know, we're coming into fudge season.
5: From David... he doesn't want us to lose the theme. Dear Bob and Tom show, hey, chick, your mom is so fat. Her ass looks like a mound of mashed tabies.
6: Ooh.
10: That's a good letter and a bad letter.
8: Yeah.
5: It's a great letter.
10: Your mother would say mashed tabies.
5: She didn't say mashed potatoes.
10: But.
5: She said mashed tabies.
10: Your mother was, I've met your mother, she was extraordinarily slender.
5: She was about the size
10: of... A pencil.
5: Of Christy.
8: Yeah, she was.
5: She and Christy were the same size.
10: She was tiny.
5: Yeah.
10: But the fact that they remember the mashed tabies... Do you want to explain why that was embarrassing for you?
5: At the time, I was having dinner for the first time with my new soon-to-be in-laws. Mm. And my mother was there. And you can imagine how it went.
8: Yeah.
5: My new soon-to-be in-laws would be right at home with Tom.
10: Oh.
5: In Petoskey or Paris or wherever. Mm-hmm. Although they were a lot nicer than your crowd seems to be.
10: My crowd?
5: That's right.
6: The in crowd.
5: You know.
10: Well, thank you.
5: Are you down? What is it? Down with the in crowd? What is that?
10: No, it's a great song. I'm in with the in crowd.
5: I forget how.
8: I thought you were going to say down with the sickness.
5: Down
8: with.
5: Yeah. Oh, I like down with the sickness. And the grandma playing the drums. I love that video. You ever see that?
10: That's on the album Coming Into Fudge.
8: Do you guys want to hear more from Dick
10: Tat? That's Elton's live album.
5: Dick Tat sang lead on Coming Into Fudge, didn't he? Where am I?
10: You gotta talk about pulling taffy. You pull on taffy's leg a little bit. And, yikes.
5: This is from Jeremy Spoken. Hey, chick, your mom's so fat, she rolled over twice and was still on top of me.
8: Oh.
6: Ooh, that's,
5: yeah. That sounds like
10: again, a nice insult, but the theme cannot be your mother is fat.
5: Yes, because
10: what was little, what was the original letter?
5: Oske has it. I can never
10: get it. It involved Lily and the trampoline and the
8: trampoline was a jumpaline until your mom got on it.
5: Yeah. Right.
8: Yeah.
10: So the theme is that your mother was somehow a woman of loose morals, a round-heeled
7: strumpet? Is that what you say? Strumpet?
10: Is a strumpet an amateur or a pro? We got into this yesterday.
5: A strumpet sounds cream filled. Yeah. Oh, well, now that I think about it.
7: Coming Into Fudge.
5: There it is.
8: All right.
10: Okay. Thank you very much.
5: And they also sold a toy called the Bake Oven until my mom got one.
10: Yes, and then it became the Easy Bake Oven. Yeah, there we go. That's the theme.
5: Yeah, that's kind of the theme.
10: She was not a fat woman.
5: No.
10: Does anyone have a fat mother?
8: No.
10: Mr. Oske, you know?
7: No.
8: No, his mom's tiny.
10: Yeah, my mother was also very fit.
8: Your mom's tiny.
10: Very fit. Your mom very fit.
6: Yeah, very fit. She's getting tinier.
5: She swam the English Channel. Yeah.
10: So,
8: was your mom tall, Tom?
10: Relatively speaking.
8: Yeah.
5: 6'10".
8: No, she...
10: No. Now...
5: Dominated in the
10: night. I was going to say, what's coming up in fudge? What's coming up in sports? See, now you've got me doing it.
5: Well, coming up in sports... And coming into fudge, Major League Baseball playoffs last night. Thursday night football, the Buccaneers win last night outright. I hope you took Tampa and the points. We have a grandma and a stupid world record. And Major League Baseball could be making a big-time announcement that will take place in 2029. We'll talk about it.
10: Really?
5: Yep.
10: That sounds very exciting.
5: It'll be an opportunity for you to ask stupid questions.
10: Okay. I certainly will enjoy that.
5: Yes, you will.
10: Mackinac Island, famous for its fudge, by the
5: way. Mackinac Island?
10: It's known as the fudge capital of America. Do you know that?
5: Must be something.
10: And tourists, we locals up there would refer to the tourists as fudgies.
8: Fudgies. Oh, that's fine.
7: And they refer to you as fudge packers. They're packing a lot of fudge up in there.
10: I believe they referred to us as elitist bricks.
5: Oh.
10: Okay.
5: Oh!
10: Now, it's time now to talk money. Let's see now. I don't have to tell you that everything is expensive right now. Walk out of the grocery store. I got one bag here. This was $50. What's going on? Prices are going up, and a lot of us are relying on credit cards. And then when the end of the month comes, you go, I really can't pay it. I'll just let that float for a month. And that interest really builds up quick because it's 25%. Maybe you can pay off those credit cards or maybe add something to your house, put a kitchen in, whatever it might be. And this is the oddity about the contemporary housing market. Homes have gotten so expensive, but if you've owned yours for 10 years, it's probably worth more than twice it was when you bought it. What does this mean? Well, it means you can refinance it, even at today's interest rates, and still pull some of that equity out of it in the form of a check. 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
3: Mostly sunny to partly cloudy skies throughout the day today with a high of 66 this afternoon. Not as windy as the last few days. Cooling off to about 51 degrees tonight with mainly clear to partly cloudy skies overnight. Mainly sunny skies on Saturday with a high of 80. From the WCW News Channel 7 studio, First Alert meteorologist Spence Furman.
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6: Hey, welcome back to the Bob and Tom Show in the O'Reilly Auto Parts Studios at the Incogni News Desk. It's Jess Hooker.
7: Hello.
6: There's Pat Godwin.
8: Hey, Chick.
6: Hey, Pat. Oh. There's Jeff Oskey.
9: Yeah, man.
6: Ace Cosby's here.
10: Hello.
6: Hello, Tom.
9: Hello, Chick McGee.
6: I think sports, or did I have another? Oh, the candy corn. Number one state in the United States loves candy corn the most.
9: Is this a question?
6: Here are the 10 states where candy corn is most popular. 10-1, or we could go not just say number one and move on. What do you want?
9: Yeah, I would do the latter.
7: Can I guess?
6: Yeah.
7: Kentucky.
6: It starts with a K. And Kentucky
9: Kansas?
6: Is it? And Kansas. Kentucky is in the
9: California.
6: It is California.
9: Yeah.
6: Kansas is number one. Utah, Iowa, Oklahoma, Missouri, Indiana, and Kentucky. There's your top seven.
7: Okay.
6: The 10 states where candy corn is most popular this year. Evidently, it changes year to year.
9: Wow.
6: Candy corn futures. You've got a lot of money in there.
7: Right? Did you ever get that candy corn pizza, Ace?
10: No.
7: He was on the wait list.
10: Yeah.
9: What?
7: There was a wait. We read a story that Tombstone was doing a candy corn pizza kit.
9: Oh.
7: Ace signed up and was on the wait list, but I think they've canceled it. It might be over.
9: Can't you just go buy candy corn and throw it on a pizza?
7: You really could.
6: That's what I said.
7: I wouldn't.
10: The kit was $1.99.
9: Ah, okay.
7: Oh, I had the best pizza of my life last night. It was so good. It's nacho cheese pizza.
6: Oh.
7: Yes. Yeah. It's nacho cheese instead of red sauce on a traditional crust, mozzarella and cheddar mixed together. With ground beef and jalapenos. Oh, my gosh.
9: What? Well, that actually leads to today is an official day. Yesterday was, what, Nutter Flutter? Fluffer?
7: Fluffer Nutter.
9: Fluffer. That's right. Fluffer Nutter.
7: Fluffer Nutter.
9: Nutter Fluffer is the technician at a porno set.
6: You don't make your own nut butter. That's what you're supposed to do yesterday.
9: Yeah. I'm sorry.
6: I hope you got that done.
9: But today is what?
7: Today is National Moldy Cheese Day. Yeah.
9: Anyone?
7: You guys like stinky cheese?
6: No.
8: Sometimes.
7: I do.
6: I've decided I like a really, really super sharp cheddar.
10: Yeah, I'm with you.
6: What about
10: a white cheddar?
6: I like the white cheddar. Yeah. Sure.
9: So, which are the moldy ones that are safe to eat?
6: I think mold's always good to eat.
10: Like
6: isn't
10: it's blue?
7: No, it's not always. It depends on your cheese. So, it's a hard cheese that you can. Go ahead.
10: Is blue cheese a moldy cheese?
7: Blue cheese, the Maytag blue is, yes. And then the
9: What is
7: Stilton?
9: Maytag blue?
6: That's when you sit on your washer and eat cheese. You've done this.
9: There's really a cheese called Maytag cheese?
7: Oh, yeah. Maytag blue, yeah. That's I think good. It's because it's the region that it's from in France or something like that. I don't know.
6: Washer and dryer's as far as the eye can see.
7: There's brie and...
6: I don't like brie. Too soft.
7: Oh, no. If you put some jam on top of brie, curry. Oh, yeah. Yes, that's the way you do it.
6: How about Havarti? Where are you on Havarti? That only come on the scene recently, right?
7: Havarti's good. No, it's been around for a long time, but that's a hard cheese. Or that's okay. That is not in this.
6: Jarlsberg?
7: No.
9: How about that? So, I'm sorry.
7: Gorgonzola is another one.
6: Pass.
10: Oh, yeah.
9: What cheeses can you not eat if they're moldy?
7: Those are the soft cheeses, like cream cheese, cottage cheese, ricotta, those. If they're moldy, you got to toss them. But there's other cheeses that if they do get moldy, you can just cut off the mold. Parmesan is one, cheddar, Parmigiano Reggiano, those are all okay.
6: And we've had this question before. Do you pay the cheese tax?
9: What?
6: If you have a puppy dog or dogs. Oh. You go to the refrigerator, get a piece of cheese. You got to pay the cheese tax. They're right there. Where's our cheese? They say no.
7: We have a meat tax. He gets a little piece of meat every time, but he don't get cheese. Yeah.
6: You ever hear of that meat tax, Tom? sometimes that load's just too heavy. You got to pay that meat tax.
9: Usually with jewelry. Right. Okay, let's go back to the sports desk. What's happening?
6: Major League Baseball. Listen to me now, and I have no details. Major League Baseball has proposed shortening its regular season. They're calling it the Crisco.
9: What?
6: I'm making this up, Tom. No, this part I'm not making up. Major League Baseball proposed shortening its regular season to 154 games from 162. It's trying to convince players to approve a salary cap in the league's next collective bargaining agreement that expires in like December of this year. We're going to have a big job action in Major League Baseball right around the corner. This new shortened schedule would start in 2029. It was 154 games in Major League Baseball until, I don't know, sometime in the 60s, maybe the 70s, somewhere around there. I added eight games. Major League Baseball Players Association responded to the proposed changes in a statement that said, go eat hard cheese. No, they said players will weigh in on these proposals and we will respond at the bargaining table.
7: Mm.
6: Management's trying to get all their ducks in a row, maybe not make this a job action. / strike.
9: Okay. Well,
6: remember when they struck Major League Baseball and there was no World Series? Remember that?
9: Well, yeah, absolutely.
7: This is a wild time.
6: It was wild. Absolutely wild.
9: They get pretty good pay.
7: they do.
9: It's kind of hard to relate to that when you got a guy making $40 million a year bitching.
6: Yeah, it is kind of tough, isn't it? Oh, we have Jerry Jones last night. The Dallas Cowboys lose to the Tampa Bay Buccaneers in Arlington in front of their home fan, 24-16. Now, NFL fans know that this could have been interpreted as the Cowboys get-right game. So you run up against an opponent, go, oh, well, we're going to have no problem. We're going to get right playing these guys. Well, it turns out the Cowboys were the get-right game for the Tampa Bay Buccaneers. That flipped the whole thing. Here's Jerry Jones. And by the way, here's a list of the general managers in the NFL, general managers and owners, who have a news conference after their teams played. That's the entire list.
9: Okay.
6: Here's Jerry Jones.
8: Well, I, of course, appreciated any chance that we might have had there near the end. The Buccaneers really took it to us. They did it, in my view, they did it inside.
6: Inside.
7: What does that mean?
6: They played the dome.
8: That's really surprising to me. That's what it is.
9: Can we get that audio written in stone?
6: Yes, we can.
9: Not interesting at all.
6: He's sad.
11: World record.
6: This is interesting. Are you ready? A grandmother in Canada. I'm sorry, Canada has broken a Guinness World Record after holding an abdominal plank for 5 hours. Donna Jean Wilde, she's something, achieved the record for the longest abdominal plank female participating in the Huntsman World Senior Games in Utah.
9: We have a picture of this lady.
7: How old is she? Like how, like grandma, or like grandma?
12: She could be 40, right?
6: 61.
7: Right. Oh, okay.
12: 61, ooh.
10: Is there a chance she held it so long because her life alert needed a new battery? Like she couldn't get up?
6: Are you saying 61 is really old?
12: Is that old? Is that what you're saying?
7: Easy.
6: Would you care to meet me out in the
7: Know your audience.
6: There she is.
9: Wow.
10: That's not a plank. She's not even straight.
7: No. Yeah, she's not.
9: At all. No, but she's up. She's boo. On her toes. She's up off the ground.
7: Boo. Boo. Yeah. Now, your core has to be up off the ground.
9: Here's what's.
11: And let me tell you something. That effort is half-assed in a lot of ways.
9: Can you put the photograph back up there? What strikes me as being unusual is there's a gigantic crowd watching this.
7: Yeah. Fit old people. I don't know. Maybe that's a thing. Oh, here's the video.
12: Ooh, she's.
11: Yeah.
7: She's pulsing a little.
12: She did a little
7: a little pulse.
9: She's kind of hot.
11: She's touching the ground.
7: You can't even see her face. You see that she's thin and blonde.
9: Yeah. I'd say two in the plank, one in the stank.
3: Have a good day.
7: Quick, read the next story, please, God.
11: I'm sorry I missed that, Tom. What?
9: Yeah, she's hot. She could crush some Werther's in her panties, and I'd be going and eating those.
7: Oh, no.
11: Tom likes
7: getting worse.
11: With an ass like a house cat. He always has. I don't get it. You know what? If you were here, you guys go, hey, baby, what about you?
9: Calm down, bitch.
11: All right. Look, that's the world of sports, Tom. And evidently, we're cheering for the Chicago White Sox
7: Saturday night
11: in deciding game 5.
7: Yep. Oh, well, I get it. You're from there.
11: The Indians might have a chance.
7: And you're such a big sports fan.
9: They're the Guardians now. They no longer have Chief Wahoo.
7: That was the...
9: Yahoo.
11: That was certainly a misstep. The cartoon representation.
7: What was it? I don't know what it was.
9: The big famous buck-toothed
11: You don't remember
9: Indian...
11: Chief Wahoo's
7: no,
11: picture?
7: No, I don't.
11: Oh, it was really something.
7: Sorry.
9: I just met a guy the other night, had that as a tattoo.
11: Chief Wahoo?
9: Yeah.
11: What am I saying? I've got two Indian heads as tattoos. What am I talking about?
9: Yeah, but Chief Wahoo is a caricature.
11: Yes, right? Very much so.
9: Yeah, very buck teeth.
7: Chief Wahoo.
9: One of the famous, it's a famous logo, I mean, for baseball. One of the early mascots. There you go.
7: That's his. I didn't know he had a name.
9: And he's got a bright red face and an Indian feather. I offensive to many, certainly. But
11: believe it or not, that might be the tamer version of the early version that they used. Remember this version, Tom? This is probably what they used when you met Vic Davalio.
9: Yeah, that version is super offensive. You know, I was at this food court. This guy walked up and said, "Hey, you, Tom?" We just got talking. And, and he said, we just were talking about stuff. And he rolls up his sleeve and he had Cleveland Browns thing on one arm and the classic old Chief Wahoo logo on his other arm.
11: What logo did he have for the Browns?
9: The little,
11: the little elf.
9: Pixie elf guy.
7: All
9: right. I'm not sure what that.
11: Couldn't be a picture of Paul Brown?
9: Yeah, I don't know what that was supposed to mean.
11: A brownie, an elf. I think
9: a brownie is an elf.
11: Well, that's what they're saying.
9: Well, that
11: they're trying to hide the fact that the original owner of the Cleveland Browns was an egomaniac, and he named the team after himself.
9: Yeah,
7: wouldn't you? Himself.
11: If I owned a football team, they'd be the Chicks.
7: Yeah.
11: Oh yeah, damn right they would.
7: Yeah.
11: Let's go, Chicks.
9: Yeah. But Chicks sounds, I don't know, not really scary.
11: That's how they get you. Pardon. Yeah.
9: It's like the dog pound would be the puppy pound. Doesn't have that, you know.
11: We'd lead the league in adorable, I can tell you that. Darn right. How about that?
7: Do you regret your Indian-themed tattoos now?
11: No. You don't?
9: We should explain. Chick has been a lifelong Washington Redskins fan. The Redskins also, I mean, the team also got rid of that name. And
11: yeah, certainly.
9: They're now the
7: I should Commanders. Say Native American. I'm sorry.
11: No, they're the Washington football team in my house.
7: I have a pineapple on the back of my arm as a part of one of my tattoos. And no reason at all. And this tattoo is probably about 10 years old. I had no idea. I had no idea that there was any significant meaning of the pineapple.
9: And that means you're a swinger, right? If the pineapple on the door or something
7: is upside down.
10: Oh, so every time you raise your hand, it looks like you're volunteering to swing.
7: Yeah.
10: You're like, oh, I'll swing with you.
7: Yeah. So this guy came over to clean the carpets, literally came to clean the carpets.
11: Wow.
7: And he was like, hey, I like your tattoo. And I was like, get out of here. Like, I didn't know. So I regret that one.
9: He wanted to eat the carpet.
10: Well, hey, I got a letter here.
11: Between her and the Dick Tats and you and eating carbo.
13: Two planks in the.
11: Good Lord, people.
9: Sorry. What do you got over there?
10: This was from Joe. Jeff's ex said hindsight is 50-50. She was obviously talking about eventually taking half of his stuff. I would have been ecstatic if it was just half. Joe.
11: Spoken like someone who's never had to be
10: half my stuff, three quarters of my life. Oh, yeah, take it all.
11: Yeah, that's real funny, pal. Okay. Give me that letter. I'm hunting him down for you.
9: Coming up, an unusual thing that I was not aware of. If you ever shop on Amazon, over the course of time, Amazon takes in a lot of information, and there's actually a profile of you on your Amazon account. And with a couple of clicks, you can find out what Amazon thinks you are and what you're all about. It's kind of fun. When we come back, we're going to explore that. Also, we have mix up at the funeral home. We have a giant tortoise update and an unusual thing. Two really interesting stories about the animal known as the beaver. So coming up, we'll have a beaver update. We are in the O'Reilly Auto Parts studios. 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
6: Week 5 of the NFL season kicked off in Arlington last night. It was Tampa Bay ending their winless drought with a 24-16 victory over the Dallas Cowboys. I'm Bill Scott with Sports. Bucky Irving carried the offense for Tampa Bay, totaling 175 yards and two touchdowns as the Buccaneers improved to 1-4. Dallas drops to 2-3. Packers have one more practice day today before facing the Bears at Lambeau Field on Sunday. Even with Chicago playing a backup quarterback, the Bears are favored at Lambeau Field. Packers made a roster move yesterday, signing running back Pierre Strong Jr. to the active roster from the practice squad. Guardians managed to stave off elimination once again, knocking out the White Sox 9-5 in Chicago. Best of five series tied 2-2 and headed back to Cleveland for Game 5 on Saturday. Women's college volleyball, the 7th-ranked Badgers sweeping number 24 Illinois in Champaign last night. Badgers take on number 1 Nebraska on Saturday. Bill Scott, Wisconsin, Radio Nut.
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23: 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They sent us straight to St. Jude. When I received the diagnosis with my daughter, my hope was gone. But when you get there, everyone's like, hey, we're not going to give up. And when you see other people not giving up on your child, that makes all the difference in the world. When we first made it to St. Jude, my baby couldn't sit up on her own at all. The tumor had pressed up against her spine to the point where it basically paralyzed her. And just to see her start to make those steps after treatment, it was just like a miracle. It was amazing. I was like, thank God for St. Jude. When I found out I didn't have to pay, I was just grateful. They saved my baby's life. They did.
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1: You can reach us, Bob and Tom, at bobandtom.com. Coming up, we've got some comedian guests, including Dustin Nickerson will be in the studio with us shortly. Also, Haywood Banks going to stop by, I believe, and do his one of his famous Halloween songs. I certainly look forward to that. And guest comedians in the Bob and Tom Show are presented by Lee's Famous Recipe Chicken.
2: Oh,
1: delicious.
2: So good.
1: Now, I believe, you completed the sports broadcast?
2: Yes. Yes, I have.
1: So we're going to head over to the newsroom, if you will, the news desk.
2: That's right.
1: It's not just any desk. It's the Incogni news desk.
2: In the newsroom.
1: With Jess Hooker.
3: Amazon customers are learning just how much the shopping platform knows about their preferences. The revelations emerged after Threads user Megan Montgomery shared a screenshot of her Amazon About You page, saying she was left literally speechless after finding a page of assumptions that Amazon had made about her. Among the observations listed was, has flat buttocks.
1: Huh? What would she have purchased that would have indicated she had a flat butt?
3: Inserts?
2: Like a shaper?
3: Yeah.
2: Something like that?
3: Yeah. Her post went viral with commenters sharing their assessments from Amazon. Such things said, has no friends.
1: Now, and what would you buy that would suggest that you have no friends?
3: How to make friends and there's a book called How to Make Friends and Make People Like You.
2: Yeah. Meals for One, maybe something like that.
3: There you go. Another one said, had not worn a medium size in anything in years. having a stomach that hangs over their vagina.
1: Again, what would you buy that
3: you would be buying a cincher, something to suck in your tummy.
4: Shapewear.
3: Yeah. Shapewear, thank you.
2: Is that a FUPA?
3: Yes.
2: Yeah.
1: Nope.
4: I'll have to tell you.
5: Is that muffin top?
3: Yeah, kind of like muffin top. But FUPA is an acronym.
2: Are you familiar with the muffin top?
1: Yes.
2: Okay.
3: Yeah.
1: I'm not familiar with FUPA.
2: Okay.
1: Is that like
5: you may not want to
1: like FUBAR? Or?
3: I'm gonna say all of it, but the P. Okay.
1: Mm-hmm.
3: Fat upper.
1: Oh dear.
3: Area.
1: Me. Okay.
3: Yeah.
1: Okay. Okay. Well, that's really awful.
3: Oh, yeah, that is
2: awful.
3: What?
2: Oh dear me is the proper response.
1: I had no idea. Sorry. But again, this is the Amazon, what do you call it? It's the
3: About Me page.
1: Yeah.
3: So this is the assumptions that Amazon makes about you based on your purchases, and maybe even,
1: so this
3: I think
1: is just
3: it
1: the,
3: says,
1: the computer just figures out what you bought. And
3: This is how they come to these conclusions. Amazon said the feature uses purchase history, searches, product reviews, saved lists, and conversations with Alexa to understand customers' preferences.
2: Huh.
3: So there you go. Another one said uses phone in shower to read Kindle books. Now, there is a thing that you can hang in your shower that is a waterproof pocket that your devices can be in while you're in the shower.
2: No kidding.
3: Yeah.
2: Huh.
3: So
1: wow. They
3: may have bought that. And then this one says, likes brunettes with muscles, whatever that means.
2: Well, who doesn't?
3: Yeah. I actually looked mine up at the break. I found the page on mine. And mine, luckily, nothing insulting, really. Has a dog, has a cat. Favors organic and natural products, has an outdoor space, kitchen tools and gadgets, reads regularly.
2: How
3: pretty normal.
2: How do I find this? Do you have instructions?
1: Yeah.
3: Yes, I do. Since you have your phone with you, I'll tell you this way. If you open your Amazon app.
2: Hang on just a second. I'm there.
3: Go to your name at the top that says Hello Chick.
2: Okay. Yes.
3: Click that. Now,
5: mine doesn't say Hello Chick.
3: Manage profile.
2: Manage profile.
3: Okay. And then you're going to go to interests.
2: Interest. Yes.
3: And then you're going to scroll down to about you.
2: About
3: it's at the very bottom.
2: You. Here we are.
1: Yeah, there we go. Oh, this is interesting.
2: Let's see.
1: Mine isn't too bad.
2: 64 results.
1: Because I prefer pants with a lot of room for sizable genitalia.
2: The first entry. Oh, really? I'll be truthful. My first entry is consistent streaming service and subscriptions. I like the automatic shipping stuff.
3: Yeah,
2: ever since
3: there you go.
2: The pandemic, I'm up to my. I might be accidentally hoarding toilet paper. I'm not sure.
3: You never turn that off.
2: It's such a bother to go in there.
3: Are we going to all get toilet paper for Christmas?
2: Happy holidays.
1: Has children who he doesn't.

0: no order stuff on this account.
1: Gosh, I wish it did.
0: Has impeccable taste in shoes, pants, and shirts. This is so nice.
1: Impeccable, really? Mm-hmm.
2: If you're buying your clothes off Amazon, it's not impeccable.
1: It knows what.
0: Hey.
2: And I get most of mine from there. I'm not insulting
3: there
2: you.
3: There is a high-end side of Amazon.
2: Oh, yeah. I must not be privy to that.
1: See, but it doesn't say absolutely, but it's likely, and they know what two cars I own.
3: Oh, yeah, there you go.
1: Absolutely.
3: Okay.
1: Nailed that.
2: It knew your car brand?
1: Yeah.
0: Yeah, mine too.
1: And this says, likely has a house.
3: That's good.
1: What the hell is that all about?
0: Well, they can tell by the stuff you're buying.
1: Well, yeah. I know, but...
3: I would hope so. Where are they shipping this stuff?
1: Yeah. Gracious.
0: It's kind of interesting. And there's certain things they get wrong, because if you're buying gifts for people...
3: Exactly.
1: Oh, likes
3: and if you share your account with your significant other, there's some crossover.
1: Has a dog, possibly two.
3: There you go.
1: Likes Bumble and Bumble hair care. That's true. Okay. Yes. Oh, it knows me. Shea Moisture for body care.
0: Yeah.
1: Love the Shea Moisture, Tom.
0: So it's pegged you as a gay man?
1: High-end audio systems. Why is that and why are you laughing if that's what it has pegged me as?
0: That'd be cool.
2: Yeah.
0: That'd be good for the show if you all of a sudden late life gay chick.
3: You would make a good gay guy.
0: Yeah, you would. You have good clothing, you have good, nice grooming habits.
1: I was going to say, I'm clean, reasonably clean.
0: Yeah.
1: Periodic.
0: I wonder if you'd get along better with a guy than you have historically with the ladies.
1: Hey, let's explore that. One, two.
3: We are coming into cuffing season, so you could.
1: Periodic. Is that like.
3: And fudge season.
0: Coming into fudge was one of the themes earlier in the show.
1: Is cuffing like a canoodling? Is that under a blanket?
3: That is where you just kind of couple up for the season.
1: Right.
3: Yeah.
1: Oh, and you're out after the season?
3: Usually.
0: Yeah. Why is it called cuffing again?
3: I don't remember what the cuffing reference is.
1: I thought cuffing was smacking someone in the back of your hand. It was a cuff.
3: Oh,
0: I thought it was like you were handcuffed to somebody for the winter.
3: Oh, maybe that is what it is. Yeah, that sounds right.
0: I forget. We had that. Well, this is fun. It's if you are on a regular computer, it's a little bit less difficult to find the about you section of your Amazon list.
3: That's fun. Check the Bob and Tom Amazon and see what it says about
1: as far as my gay angle. Enjoys Elton John music right there. Yeah. The early Elton John, I'd like to specify.
0: Right. Yes, fun. Okay, well, check everybody check
3: Pat,
0: out
3: did you see yours?
4: Mm-hmm.
3: What does it say?
4: It says probably has acoustic guitar, then it says definitely has large penis.
3: Oh, okay.
4: I nailed it.
1: Is that right?
4: Yeah.
1: How do they know?
0: I think it says parentheses, or is buying condoms for his boyfriend.
4: Oh, that is odd.
0: Keep reading.
4: Oh, yeah, you're absolutely correct.
0: This really is an unusual story. Did I give you the one about from datingnews.com? About people turning to things like magic and astrology.
3: Oh, yes.
0: This is really funny because for people of certain ages, there are different levels of this. Mm-hmm. Explain what I'm talking about.
3: A new poll from datingnews.com suggests that younger Americans are increasingly turning to a little magic for help in their love life. Nearly two-thirds of Gen Z, adults roughly in their teens and 20s, say they've tried something spiritual, psychic, or witchy for romance. Some have even paid for love spells or rituals online. Millennials, now roughly in their 30s and early 40s, are also embracing love rituals, with some using witchcraft or magic to attract a partner and rekindle a romance.
0: Anybody here?
3: No, it sounds like something we would have done when we were teenagers, yeah. But
0: then as it goes up, it's baby boomers least likely to...
3: Yeah, Gen Xers, mostly in their 40s and 50s, are less likely to try this, and baby boomers, obviously, are the least likely. Gen Z still trusts therapy most for dating advice, but astrology, psychics, and tarot are increasingly part of the mix.
0: I mean, Jeffrey, would you pretend you believed in astrology?
2: Yeah, Lilith Fair. I've been to Melissa Etheridge. Pretend a lot to get laid.
1: That's a book. Lies I've told to sleep with a woman. Yeah,
0: How about this one? How about the concerts you've gone to?
1: Yeah,
2: Yeah.
0: Yeah.
2: Like I said, I've been to Lilith Fair twice and Melissa Etheridge three times. So
3: I would have been at those shows too, so I can't say anything. But
2: I don't know if I should share this, but I dated a witch.
3: Ooh.
2: And when
3: a good witch or a bad witch?
2: Well, when we broke up, she put a hex on my junk.
3: No way.
2: And
0: did it work?
3: Like what kind of hex?
2: I don't know if it worked or if psychologically it worked.
3: Did she say?
2: She told me that. And then the next time I was with another person, there was an issue and I had to call her and ask her to take the hex off of my junk.
3: Did it work the next time?
2: Better.
3: Yeah.
0: Does she have that ad hex for sex?
1: And then she serves a nice...
2: But that was an actual phone conversation I had to have with an ex. Was, hey, you said you did this and I believe in you. Like, I believe she's crazy enough that she did do it. And then when there were issues, I had to call her up and ask her to take it off.
0: And she was a self-proclaimed witch.
2: Oh, yeah.
0: How do you get that distinction? Do you have to join some club?
3: There's different degrees of witches.
2: You buy a bunch of candles and books. Okay. And
3: you wear stones.
0: Hey, be careful. She'll hex you again if she's listening.
2: No, we're friends now, and she's an awesome person. Oh. And I got no problems with her whatsoever. She's one of the best.
1: Can't come into your house unless she's invited. Oh, no, that's a vampire. Yes. Never mind.
0: Yeah, what you need to do is to get reliable love advice from a Magic 8-Ball. Yes. that'll tell you. But this is pretty interesting that a lot of folks, especially younger, are, it says, turning to a little magic in their love lives.
3: Yeah, I don't do it for love, but I have sprinkled cinnamon around the doorway at the beginning of each month. Or just good luck.
2: Oh, I do that to keep out the ants.
0: Huh. I wasn't aware of that. That's a thing.
3: Yeah, it's for abundance and protection. Well, and there's all those things.
0: Doesn't that cause
1: a sage? A sage?
3: No, it doesn't cause any bugs. Yeah, you could sage your house. Sage your light house? Sage, yeah, and get the spirits out, the bad mojo.
0: Yeah, I just take Axe body spray and
4: that keeps everything out.
0: Spray it around the place where the dogs are most of the time.
3: Doesn't that attract teenage boys or girls?
0: Wait a minute. That's no good. Coming up, we have a great guest coming to the studio today. Comedian Dustin Nickerson, comedian Haywood Banks on the way. Plus, we have an interesting thing if you're a cat owner and a sweet story about a make-a-wish kid. It's kind of happy and nice. And also, the world's oldest tortoise back in the news. Jonathan the tortoise has been around since the 1800s, still alive. And we're going to find out about that. And then we have another tortoise story, actually a pretty happy tortoise story about a recent discovery of more than 100,000 live tortoises coming up. So kind of a sweet turtle thang. And then do you know what neural nostalgia is? We're going to tell you, and we all have it. It's all about the kind of music you like. When we come back to the O'Reilly Auto Parts Studios, this is the Bob and Tom Show.
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10: ABC News, I'm Sherry Preston. Hurricane Isaias headed toward a likely landfall on the Gulf Coast late tonight.
11: Businesses boarding up, some residents under mandatory evacuation orders, others filling up sandbags, rushing to stock up on groceries, many shelves already bare. Water and toilet paper hard to find.
10: ABC's Hannah Patah. New York City Mayor Zoran Mandani calling for ICE to be abolished following the ICE-involved shooting of a man in the city last night. There were protests following. The Nobel Peace Prize awarded to Navi Pillay. She is a judge on the International Court of Justice and formerly a UN human rights chief. She's 85. Israel denouncing the choice. Last year, a UN commission led by Pillay was investigating the war crimes in Gaza and found Israel had committed genocide against Palestinians. OpenAI says it fired three safety researchers for a breach of trust, the trio accusing the company of putting its corporate interests before safety. This is ABC News.
12: 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Update with Paul Hart.
13: Good morning. Wisconsin has seen more than 250 measles cases this year. The majority of the cases have been recorded in Lafayette, Iowa, and Grant counties. Vernon, Marathon, and Chippewa counties have also reported cases. According to state health officials, the northern cases are linked to out-of-state travel and are not related to the cases in southwestern Wisconsin. Nearly all of the state's cases have been in unvaccinated individuals, and public health agencies remind you the best way to prevent measles is to get vaccinated with the MMR vaccine. As e-bikes and e-scooters become more common among children and teens, AAA reminding families that helmets remain one of the most effective ways to reduce risk of serious injury. According to a recent AAA survey of Wisconsinites, it shows some 63% of adults have seen children riding e-bikes or e-scooters without a helmet. This comes as healthcare providers across the country report a sharp rise in injuries involving those scooters. According to a recent medical study, injuries involving e-bikes and e-scooters among children and adolescents increased 7.5-fold between 2023 and 2026. And Quick Trip took a tumble in recent ratings. The Wisconsin convenience store chain fell to fifth in this year's rankings from the American Consumer Satisfaction Index. The lacrosse-based chain dropped 6 points from its first place in last year's ranking. They finished behind Michigan-based Meijer, Oklahoma-based Quick Trip, that's with a Q, and Sheetz and Wawa. Those are both based in Pennsylvania. Here's a look at your news. I'm Paul Hart.
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3: Times of transition, whether from a sad event or a joyful one, can leave us feeling adrift. 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
1: Hey, welcome back to the Bob and Tom Show. We are in the O'Reilly Auto Parts Studios. At the Incogni News Desk, it's Jess Hooker.
10: Hello.
1: Hello, Pat Godwin.
23: Hey, Chick.
1: Jeff Oskey, how you doing?
23: I'm well.
1: Good. There's Ace Cosby.
24: Howdy.
1: Hello, Tom.
0: Hello, Chick McGee.
1: Go, baby, go.
0: I want a little quick quiz. We're shortly going to be joined by comedian Dustin Nickerson. Comedian Haywood Banks is going to come in later on and do one of his Halloween songs. I look forward to that. Ms. Hooker, you had the news story about Gen Z using various potions, et cetera, et cetera, et cetera.
10: Yeah, they get a little witchy with their their love advice.
1: Witchy woman.
0: Okay, I want to see if she knows this one. Do you know the song that has the lyrics something like, I think it's, I took my troubles down to Madame Rue. You know the gypsy with the gold tattoo.
10: Oh, no, I want to say Love Potion number 9.
0: That's it.
10: You'd
0: be right.
10: Exactly. Yeah. So I know that song because my dad used to sing that song all the time when we were kids. Like, that was one of his go-tos. Oh. And, like, what we all... That?
1: I closed my eyes, I shut my eyes, took a drink.
10: Yeah. Yeah.
0: It's a great song.
10: Yeah, that's a huge song from my childhood. He thought it was so funny.
0: And, the notion is that... This'll make her love me.
10: Yeah.
0: Or this'll be whatever. Kind of fun.
1: But of course.
10: Yeah, that's a great song. That's so fun.
0: Yeah, okay. There's probably a contemporary version that involves some kind of pill, I'm guessing.
24: Wasn't that a Sandra Bullock movie?
10: Practical Magic?
23: I thought there was a Love Potion number 9. Yeah.
10: Oh, I'm sorry. I thought you were talking about one right now where she's a witch. Practical Magic is one where she's a witch with Nicole Kidman. And Stockard Channing, and somebody else—I can't remember who the fourth actress is—but they just came out with the sequel after like 20 years.
0: Okay, well, we're going to grab some news over there at the Incogni News Desk. What have we missed?
10: Let's see. Some scientists are suggesting that a very old giant tortoise named Jonathan may hold the secret to a long, healthy life. Jonathan is 194 years old.
1: Oh.
10: But his body has somehow managed to avoid many of the usual effects of aging. Despite his advanced age, Jonathan is reportedly still sexually active and has been known to pursue other tortoises for mating.
24: Get over it.
10: In fact, Jonathan once tried mating with a female tortoise named Emma, who flipped him onto his back.
24: Yeah.
10: He couldn't turn himself over.
1: No fair.
10: His life in danger until someone could rescue him.
0: So I was thinking about when this tortoise was born, Andrew Jackson was president of the United States.
1: Yeah, it's crazy.
0: I mean, that kind of...
1: It was Darwin's turtle, right?
10: I don't know if that's this one.
1: I think Jonathan... Yeah, Jonathan, I'm pretty sure.
0: I don't
1: sure.
0: know about that. I do know that he has, as far as they know, never had any offspring.
10: Oh, but he likes to
0: And he still...
23: Loves the snapper.
0: thank you very much, yes. And he's 194... And they have a whole history. They know, when he was brought to the island and all this other stuff.
10: Darwin's turtle was Harriet.
1: Harriet
2: was Darwin's turtle.
0: Have you
2: turtle.
0: Seen him?
2: Yeah.
1: Thought it was John.
0: Have you seen the picture? Do we have a picture? Oh, we've lost our guy. The word that comes to mind when you see him is moisturizer. Really need to.
2: They do dry out.
0: Really need to do something about that face.
1: You moisturize, Tom?
0: I do not. I'm just.
1: Every now and then,
0: probably should.
1: My hands, probably.
0: I don't know.
2: Yeah, we need to get you some baby lotion or something. Mm. You know what I mean?
0: Yeah. I don't know.
2: I don't know.
0: I know that kind of time. I know I'm supposed to wear sunscreen every day, and I never do that. So.
1: Every day, even just going outside.
0: Yes.
2: Well, he covers, but you stay covered.
0: Yes,
2: you do well
0: I,
2: that
0: yeah.
2: way.
0: Yeah, my dermatologist lady wants me to essentially live with an umbrella attached to my shirt.
2: I had a dermatologist tell me to keep sunscreen in my car to cover my hands because when you're driving all day, that's what ages your hands
0: well,
2: in the sun exposure.
0: I had to have the Mohs surgery on my left ear.
2: From that,
0: That's the one that, and then I asked her and she said that the Mohs, I forget the name of it, when they remove that stuff from your skin, the pre-cancer stuff.
2: Yes.
0: She said the Mohs that she removes is from the elbow to the hand and the left arm. And that's from, that's from the sun. So anyway, this I brought up moisturizer because this Jonathan, he's a little bit aged. Yikes.
1: He is aged.
2: Yeah. Well, he is 194.
0: Yeah, but they're quite literally trying to figure out what it is about these critters that makes them live so long. Part of it, I suppose, is they don't run much.
2: No, they're pretty slow. They don't increase their heart rate as they should.
0: They don't do a lot. They just kind of sit around.
24: They have good shelter.
2: Yeah.
24: That's the key.
0: They carry it around?
24: Yeah.
1: I was going to say, he's lived in the same house for 194 years.
0: Yeah.
1: Wow.
0: When he was a kid, his pet was a dinosaur. This is old. This is an old critter. Yes, but we have another tortoise story today.
1: Oh. There's more?
2: Hold on. I got to find
0: This one's really cool.
1: Really?
0: Yeah. Just by chance, this came down. Have you ever heard of the, I believe it's pronounced, is it pronounced Seychelles?
2: Seychelles, yeah.
0: The Seychelles?
2: Yeah.
0: The islands?
1: S-E-Y-C-H-E-L-L-E.
0: I've never been there.
1: No.
2: Scientists have discovered a thriving giant tortoise population on one of the Seychelles Islands.
1: Oh.
2: During a recent survey, researchers found approximately 180,000 Aldabra giant tortoises living on the island.
0: Is it? I was thinking it was Aldabra.
2: Aldabra? Oh, like
0: Because that'd be cool because it would rhyme with abracadabra.
2: Oh, that would make sense.
0: Even if it's wrong, it's funnier.
2: Yeah, you are right.
0: But I mean, 180,000 giant tortoises, how cool would that place be, huh?
24: Yeah. Good, unless you're the guy who has to count the tortoises.
0: they'd be easy to count because they're moving so slow.
1: I am not familiar with tortoise scat. Would that be quite the cleanup?
2: I don't know. I
0: hadn't thought about that.
1: Yeah.
0: Wow. That.
2: How big is it?
0: Are they in the water a lot?
1: I've heard it's the size of a middle-aged man.
2: Really?
1: It's comparable.
0: Filipino, primarily.
2: Oh, right. It's the highest figure ever recorded for the species, exceeds the human population of Seychelles.
1: Well,
2: Seychelles?
1: They're leaving because they're tired of turtles or tortoises.
0: Wait a minute. What is it?
23: Susie.
0: What is it? No, is it Sally Susie. Sells? Sally sells.
1: Sally sells seashells on the seashore.
0: At Seychelles.
2: At Seychelles.
0: Sally sells seashells by the shore at Seychelles.
1: Seychelles.
0: Is it
1: Seychelles? It's like a resort, right?
23: Yeah.
1: It's like, and there's sandals something?
0: It's a bunch of islands off of Africa.
1: Swappers and
23: swingers.
1: You know, trade upside shots down, for oral pleasure. Stuff like that. Yeah.
0: I can't get it. Sally sells.
1: Over the waistband handies at the bar.
0: Seashells by the Seychelles. I can't do it.
1: How about this one? Big black rubber baby buggy bumpers. Can you do that?
0: Okay. But this is a nice, happy story about tortoises.
2: It is, yeah. It is.
1: Did we need a nice, happy story about tortoises?
0: Yeah, I think so.
1: Do tortoises have a natural enemy? Mm. Like if a tortoise would hear, there are cranes moving in, we got
2: to
1: leave.
2: Okay, so have you been to the beach where they like mark off and you can't get where they have laid their eggs?
1: Loggerhead turtles.
2: There's a documentary somewhere where they do this all up and down the coast of this very specific beach. And then when they hatch, they have to get to the ocean as fast as they can. And there are a bunch of baby turtles.
1: Yep.
2: And I don't know if it's seals or some kind of flying bird. I don't know what it is.
1: Oh, no.
2: But they eat, like they end up, half of the baby turtles don't make it to the ocean because of predators.
24: Yeah.
2: And there's a whole documentary about it. So sad.
0: Wow.
1: You know what we need to do?
0: When I have a great deal of free time, I'll check that out.
1: No, you know what we need to do is let nature take its course.
2: I agree. Yeah.
0: I famously rented a house on...
1: I will never forget this story.
0: Captiva Island.
1: So wonderful.
23: Yeah.
0: This is not a joke.
2: Okay.
0: So I rented this place and... got there, and there was police tape on the ramp that led to the beach. The entire beach was closed for, like, whatever, 5 miles.
1: The entire beach where his condo or house was.
0: Yeah, I'd rented it for a week.
1: Yeah.
0: And, I mean, it was literally closed because every 2 minutes, a gigantic truck would come by. They had they were pumping in sand, and they were re-sanding the beach so they could get it ready for the turtle thing.
1: Re-sanding the beach.
23: There was the strictest laws and rules. Yeah.
0: So you couldn't walk on the beach. You could, but there were, imagine the biggest trucks you've ever seen, like the ones that carry
2: I didn't know they did that.
0: That carry the gravel.
2: Yeah.
0: Every 2 minutes.
1: Where do you think the sand on the beach comes from? You think that just happens?
0: By the way.
1: No. Yeah.
2: Seashells, they wear them down and they turn into sand.
1: That's right.
0: 24 hours a day.
2: Oh, my gosh.
1: And a lot of this, beep, beep, beep, beep.
0: Yeah, no, it really. That was it.
2: What'd you guys do?
0: I drove to Orlando. I said, I'm not going to stay here.
1: Wasn't that the same?
0: I'd already paid for the.
2: Oh,
1: wasn't that the same hotel that the pillows had tennis balls in?
0: No. That was a different one. That was on the east coast of Florida.
1: I'll never forget that.
0: Yeah, that was.
1: Wait a minute. We get there after
0: That's why I exclusively go to Disney World, because, hey, I know what I'm going to get. I don't care. It's much better.
23: Tennis balls.
0: Coming up, comedian Dustin Nickerson. Comedian Haywood Banks with one of his Halloween songs. But right now, we're going to check in with Chick McGee, because have some fun this weekend. How do you do that?
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0: Thank you very much, Prize Picks. Thank you, Chick McGee. Coming up, comedian Dustin Nickerson. Coming up, comedian Haywood Banks with a cool Halloween song. And coming up, we're going to return to the O'Reilly Auto Parts studios. 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
14: Mostly sunny to partly cloudy skies throughout the day today with a high of 66 this afternoon. Not as windy as the last few days. Cooling off to about 51 degrees tonight with mainly clear to partly cloudy skies overnight. Mainly sunny skies on Saturday with a high of 80. From the WCW News Channel 7 studio, I'm First Alert meteorologist Spence Furman.
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18: Hello.
17: She's at the Incogni News Desk. There's Pat Godwin.
19: Hey there, chick.
17: Hello. There's Jeff Oske.
20: That's right.
17: There's Ace Cosby.
21: Hello.
17: I'm Chick. And Tom, we have a special guest.
22: Joining us in the studio. Comedian Dustin Nickerson is here with us. Hey, Dustin, how are you?
23: Hello, friends. Thanks for having me.
22: It's good to see you again. I have an interesting encounter that I had recently.
23: Okay.
22: I want to run this by you.
17: Now, wait a minute. Is this a true story?
22: This is a true story.
17: Okay. All right.
22: Kelly and I and the girls, we go to a handful of restaurants, but we go over and over and over and over.
17: Yeah, you do it upright.
22: Yeah, yeah. So there's I got talking to one of the waiters a couple months ago, and His name is Dustin.
23: Mm-hmm.
17: All right.
22: Then
17: Then
22: I said, did this guy's probably mid-30s.
17: So let me ask you this: when he said, "Hi, my name's Dustin," did you say, "Oh"?
22: I said, "Were you named after Dustin Hoffman?"
17: Ah,
22: which I thought
17: he said he didn't know who Dustin Hoffman was.
22: And he said he didn't. Thank you for telling my story. He said he didn't know who Dustin Hoffman was.
17: Why? Then that took you by surprise.
22: Yeah, I mean, I don't know. I would contend Dustin Hoffman as a major actor and movie star has been in fewer bad movies than any big star.
18: Mm.
22: Most of the movies he's in are pretty good.
18: Yeah, you're right, probably right.
20: Has he been in one in the last 30 years?
22: Yes.
20: What?
23: He did the Fockers, right?
22: Yeah.
18: Yeah, he did one of those. Yeah, that was a big one.
22: F-O-K-K-E.
23: Mm-hmm.
22: But I mean, now, so this leads to the question.
23: The answer is yes, I was named after Dustin Hoffman.
22: Thank you.
23: There you go. Yeah.
17: Thank you.
23: And if you would have asked, I would have just told you in the restaurant that day.
17: Yeah. See?
22: But he was.
23: Thank you for visiting me in my day job.
22: He wasn't a similar story.
18: Mm-hmm.
22: We had a.
17: There's more.
22: We had a babysitter. We had a babysitter the other day, a freshman in college. And. She mentioned
17: World's Turning,
22: a very fine university, Kenyon College in Ohio.
18: Okay.
22: And I said, "Oh, Paul Newman went there." And she said,
18: "Mm-mm.
22: Who's Paul Newman?"
17: Mm-hmm.
22: And I went, "You know, Paul Newman, the cool."
18: Did you tell her like?
22: Then I said, spaghetti sauce, salad dressing.
18: Mm-hmm. Yeah.
22: One of the great Americans
18: cookies,
22: of all time.
18: Yeah.
17: This will kindle Paul a Newman. Memory. Paul Newman from Cool Hand Luke. Who from what?
22: I just thought everybody knew Paul Newman.
17: You think a lot.
22: I mean, race car.
17: A lot of a general idea.
10: The world
17: about
10: has moved on.
22: The world has moved on from. I don't know. What are they teaching in our schools? You got to know who Dustin Hoffman and Paul Newman are.
17: Some people can't live on the outside. You got to go back inside. Brooks told us that.
22: Okay. So were you really named after Dustin?
23: I was. Yeah. Yeah. It
17: You have made him so happy.
23: Yeah, yeah, no, him and I talk about it. I know. Well, because he's not busy. He's not doing a lot of movies, as we discussed. But the only, if you're named Dustin, you are going to get called Justin your entire life. No one's ever going to get that right. But my sister, I have an older sister, and she had the meanest, classic elementary school older sister insults is one day we're in a big fight. She goes, "Whatever, Dustin, mom just named you after a chore."
18: Good.
17: That's right.
23: Right? I still don't have a good comeback. Yeah. I'm 41. I'm like, whatever, you're just stupid.
10: Yeah, that's
23: stupid,
10: right.
23: Jessica.
17: Actually, Dustin Hoffman is in a movie that I've been meaning to watch on the streaming. It's called Tuner. T-U-N-E-R. And it's a mystery, a crime thriller. Dustin plays Harry Horowitz, a reluctant piano tuner.
22: Oh, I've read about this.
17: You're much more excited about it than I am, but okay. Did you know the exciting car chase world of piano tuners?
10: Reluctant ones.
17: Yeah. Yes, sir.
10: Yeah.
23: They got me back in the game. I didn't want to. I said I was done doing this kind of work.
17: Oh, wait,
10: I can't hear the A flat anymore.
17: I can't hear the clicks. Actually, it is safe cracking. His young protege gets pulled into a criminal safe cracking operation in New York City. Mm. Released in theaters in May of 2026 for 5 minutes and right to stream.
18: I did see the trailer for this.
10: Did you? Yeah, I did too. Yeah.
22: He was in Little Big Man, The Graduate.
18: Kramer versus Kramer.
22: What's All the President's Men, one of my favorite movies.
18: Yeah.
22: In any
18: event. Is he Tootsie?
17: Yeah. He is Tootsie.
22: Yeah. That's a great
18: movie. Hi, yes. I know a lot of people are 50-50 on that, right?
17: Tootsie?
18: Was it good? Was it not? I loved it.
22: Tootsie is great.
18: Yeah, great cast, everybody.
17: I don't know about great.
22: Oh, come on.
23: What's Tootsie? I'm just kidding.
22: nice of you to stop by. Dustin Nickerson's on his way, if I'm not mistaken, to Comedy Off-Broadway in Lexington, Kentucky, tonight and tomorrow.
23: Correct.
22: For some great live shows, some great stand-up comedy. I certainly highly recommend it. So would you say 41?
23: I'm 41 years old. 41 years old with old children.
18: Yes.
22: How old?
23: 19, 17, and 12. Yeah, we had our kids real hillbilly young.
18: Yes.
22: You're the opposite of me. I still have a 10-year-old.
23: Yeah, well, when you tell people, because we got married young, when you tell people you got married young, because me and my wife are 19 when we got married, they go, "Jesus." And you go, "Yeah, that's why." We were rule followers and we were eager.
22: You got a daughter about in college or about to go?
23: I have a son in college. He's in a sophomore year in college. He went off this last year. Very emotional, your kid going off to college, right? Especially for the firstborn, because you care about him the most.
17: That's right.
23: I do think you don't love them more. Of course not. And they're not your favorite necessarily, because favorite is not based on... it's not based on their age. It's based on which one has the best personality.
18: Yeah.
23: You know, when you're you look at your kids, you're like, I would die for any of you, but I would live with that one. I like that one. And it's my middle kid. For me, we were recently she has a personality that I just vibe with. We were at the dinner table a while back, and she took the dressing, the Paul Newman dressing. And then to the tune of Bowie's song, Let's Dance, she just goes, "Let's wrench." And there was just a silence at the table. And I was like, "Your siblings are dead to me. It's just you and me, middle one. We're doing this."
22: That is so great.
23: Yeah.
17: Great.
22: Wow.
17: She got it, right?
23: She's got the good. So anyways, the other one, he's off. He's off to college now. And it's emotional. And you get really, really sad. And then they come back on day three. And you're like, "When are you leaving again?" Because we've moved on.
22: Yeah. I was at dinner not too long ago. And my youngest was 10. She said, now, Daddy, you said that if anybody had a tattoo, they'd be left out of your will. Finn and I don't have tattoos, so do we get all the money? This is true, absolutely true. How did you know about all that? Because I did jokingly say,
23: yeah,
22: I don't get tattoos. And, of course, all of my children over a certain age have tattoos. Yeah. All of them. Yeah. Mm-hmm. So I only have two that are tattoo-free, but the clock is ticking.
23: Right? Yeah. My wife recently got her first tattoo.
22: Really?
23: Yeah. It's a temporary one. It's an estrogen patch.
17: All right.
22: Yeah. I'm That's assuming. Do you have any tattoos? I would say if I had to guess.
23: I have one.
22: No.
23: I have one little, it's a wedding ring tattoo. It's a little, because I have ADHD and I would lose my ring constantly. So finally I was on like my 11th wedding ring. I also don't like that you said, I would assume no. Yeah. It's based on vibe.
22: No.
20: No, that's a positive.
22: That's a good thing.
23: Yeah.
22: Oh.
23: Oh, yeah, of course. Free. Yeah. I'm trying to stay in the will.
22: Yeah.
23: I'm in yours, correct?
22: Yeah, of course.
23: Yeah.
22: You know, see, this is, I've been wearing this. I got officially married again.
18: In April?
22: April.
18: Yeah, there you go.
22: And
20: Congratulations.
22: Party. Let me explain.
23: Yeah.
22: Yeah, we're going to get that done eventually. So
18: none of us will be invited.
22: Putting the ring on, I was taking it off every night and all that. And then I realized.
17: Why were you taking
18: the
17: ring
18: off? Just leave it on, buddy.
22: Yeah, I've learned. It's never off now.
18: Yeah.
22: Because I would forget. I'd come in, and one day I came in, and Christy, you know, eagle eye Christy.
0: Where's your ring? What's your ring? Is it wrong in paradise?
22: You don't know.
17: Okay, I don't know.
22: I forgot to put it on.
17: I don't know if she actually said that, but you have her voice. That is. That on. That's amazing.
0: Where's your ring?
22: Do women, I don't want to generalize, but.
18: Oh, go ahead.
22: There is something about the way they hone in on stuff like that.
18: Yeah, I mean, traditionally we're awful. What we do.
22: Yeah, just picking
17: up. Pushy, nosy.
23: Just women in general.
18: We're the worst.
22: Now, do you immediately notice if a man or a woman has on a wedding ring?
18: No, not really. Not at this age. You know, I'm not in the dating scene at all, so I don't look for that.
22: That's the kind of thing I would never notice.
18: Yeah, but you don't notice a lot of
17: you
18: things.
17: You don't notice true. So much.
18: Yeah.
22: True.
18: Yeah, I think we all notice around here, you know, like when you got married, we knew immediately and didn't say anything.
17: Actually,
18: and the cameras, yeah. I mean, our listeners were on it fast.
22: Yeah, we got married on the weekend.
17: In a fever, right?
22: And just kind of, we didn't want to make a big deal out of it.
18: Yeah.
17: I was convinced you got married 3 years before you got married.
18: Yeah, I thought you'd been married for a long time. Got married. Yeah.
22: Well, I think we've been together 15 years and have two kids, and if my mother were alive, she'd be going, hello. It's about time.
18: Right.
22: Just say.
17: She sounds like a wonderful woman.
22: Yeah. No, but. Does this ADHD affect you in any other way?
23: Yeah, so many ways. Parenting with ADHD is hilarious because we both have to try and remember to have her take a pill every day, which is the opposite. It's the worst. I mean, the worst symptom. It's like going up to a blind person. Like, you ever just try looking at stuff? That would just fix that. That'd be so easy, right? Like, I'm very forgetful. This did solve it though, but I remember, I don't think I needed it as much as I thought I did, because I worked the road a lot with Taylor Tomlinson, and I remember a while back I was open for her and I had forgotten my ring, and I was like, I gotta go get a replacement ring. I don't want, you know, some Jezebel, you know, like,
17: no,
23: making a move. And she looked me in the eye. She goes, I wouldn't worry about that. I go, why? She goes, you look like a wedding ring.
18: That's good.
22: That's a sweet compliment.
23: Yeah. It was. Yeah. I think it's up there with, you don't strike me as somebody that would have tattoos. I think it's in a similar vein, honestly. Yeah.
22: It is.
23: In the pantheon of compliments.
22: You got that dad look. Do I give off that vibe or am I too hip?
17: No, you're too hip.
22: Thank you.
17: You're way too hip.
22: Genuine laugh. Yeah.
17: Way too hip.
22: Our guest is Dustin, named after Hoffman Nickerson.
23: Mm-hmm.
22: Mr. Nickerson will be on stage doing some great live stand-up comedy at Comedy Off-Broadway in beautiful Lexington, Kentucky, mm-hmm. tonight and tomorrow night. And we'll find out more about your life and what's going on with you. Have you ever considered getting a tattoo other than the ring?
23: No.
22: Is there a Chick, for example, has a number of tattoos in honor of his favorite football club.
17: And there are a couple others that are not that, but yeah.
23: I am tempted to cover up parts of my body, yes.
17: Ah,
23: there are parts of me that I go, that would look, I would love to get some ink on that. I would love to not see that in its natural. I'm not impressed with this whole, you know, and as a general, that's why I like being married. I've never I don't want anybody else to see this.
2: Yeah.
23: I like that one woman has seen this. I'm not even really tempted to cheat in that, right? I've never looked at my naked body and like, let's get some other eyes on this. Who wants to know where all that extra is? Who wants to know that I only got one of that? I got an extra of that. It's vague on purpose, the joke is.
16: Dustin Dickerson, have you always been a glasses wearer?
23: I was raised by a single dad, so I did not realize I needed glasses until I got married.
18: Yeah, I'm in that club.
23: Yeah. Single dad, mom was out of the picture. So my dad, there were no eyes appointments. It was like if we went to school, I remember my dad said on our, the forms that you give to school under emergency contact, he wrote 911. He just did his best to get through.
18: It's a lot like having a nurse for a mom. Like any medical condition it's non-existent. Like you're fine.
23: Yeah. No, it was a lot of, you know, it's why I can't even really relate to my children. Like one of my daughters is in therapy. She was like, did you ever do therapy when you were a kid? I was like, I couldn't tell my dad I was thirsty. If I did, I was told to swallow my spit. So,
16: oh, that's great.
23: So no, I did not. My single redneck father who I saw cry two times ever, both involving the Daytona 500. No.
2: Wait a minute. Some of those races are very moving.
23: No, I did not see him. It was him in my house and my uncle Butch. And whatever you just saw when I said Butch, that's him. He had one son named Tater. These were our family. So no, my eyes were not getting checked. Growing up in Seattle, I was 20 years old and married and just a rainy, dark road and I'm squinting over the wheel. My wife's like, do you think maybe you need to go get your eyes checked? And I'm like, no, the signs are supposed to be blurry. That's how they make you focus on the road.
16: Yeah, because you look like a glasses guy.
23: That's
16: part of your whole vibe.
23: It is,
16: glasses, yeah. Looks like you're married.
23: Which, no if tattoos. You remember last time is when you, I was here, that is, it has unfortunately really, really added to the Gary Ridgway vibes, there's a fun revelation on this show of when, I mean, I'm thankful that Gary Ridgway is not a more known serial killer, the Green River Killer,
18: because
23: it is a splitting image. And if they ever do the doc, it might be the only way I get on Netflix, honestly.
16: I forgot that came up.
23: Yeah.
16: Right now, coming up, it's Chick McGee.
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16: Thank you very much, Chick McGee. Thank you, Simply Safe. Coming up, Haywood Banks is going to stop by and do one of his famous Halloween songs. We're hanging out with comedian Dustin Nickerson. Dustin, tonight and tomorrow at Comedy Off Broadway, Lexington, Kentucky, for some great live stand-up comedy. We will return to the O'Reilly Auto Parts Studios. 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
7: Mostly sunny to partly cloudy skies throughout the day today with a high of 66 this afternoon. Not as windy as the last few days. Cooling off to about 51 degrees tonight with mainly clear to partly cloudy skies overnight. Mainly sunny skies on Saturday with a high of 80. From the WCW News Channel 7 studio, I'm First Alert Meteorologist Spence Furman.
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11: 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We are in the O'Reilly Auto Parts studios. There's Jess Hooker.
12: Hi.
11: She's at the Incogni News Desk. Hello, Pat Godwin.
13: Hello, Chick.
11: There's Jeff Oskey.
14: How do you do?
11: How do you do? How do you do? There's Ace Cosby.
15: Hey, Chick.
11: Hey, I'm Chick. Hello, Tom. We have a guest.
9: Joining us in the studio, he is comedian Dustin Nickerson, and Mr. Nickerson is on his way to Comedy Off-Broadway, Lexington, Kentucky, tonight and tomorrow for some great live stand-up comedy. He is a family man, and with one tattoo, and it's a wedding ring tattoo.
16: A wedding ring tattoo?
9: Yeah, wow.
16: Yeah.
9: Maybe this is not the time to bring this up, but Pat Godwin and I, interestingly enough,
14: got tattoos together. Don't tell everybody.
11: Yep. And,
9: we were in the Commonwealth of Kentucky.
11: In Kentucky.
9: We were speaking to a woman who was a tattoo removal artist.
14: Yeah.
9: And you know where I'm going with this, Pat?
14: I think I do, yeah.
9: What did she tell me?
14: That the number one tattoo removal was the name or the wedding ring?
9: The wedding ring.
14: Yeah.
9: Number one tattoo removal. And she said it was extraordinarily painful. That particular one.
12: It is. I had tattoos removed from the inside of my pointer fingers. If you guys remember, back in the day, I had a Fu Manchu tattooed on both sides of my fingers.
9: Mm. And so as a joke, you could hold your fingers up and look like you had them. And you thought,
12: I thought that was funny. I thought I was young. I thought it was funny, but I thought it would be even more fun if I did the full handlebar and I put them down my thumbs and went around on my... I didn't do that. The guy talked me out of that. Yeah. I wanted to do this.
9: That would have really hurt, though, right?
12: Yeah, well, it all hurt, but it hurts twice as bad to have it removed.
11: So bad.
12: And now I'm having half a sleeve removed, and it is painful.
9: Now, Dustin, you had it tattooed onto your finger. Did that hurt?
16: It did. It did hurt. Yeah.
9: I would assume you went back to your wife and told her, this is how much I love you. I had this guy poking me with ink-filled needles.
16: It was a little bit of the, and it, I really was hoping it was going to be like a romantic gesture, that she was like, oh my gosh, that's so sweet. And it was like and now it's since, because my wife is a slow processor, which means you do not get the detail that you're not going to get the emotion that you want immediately out of something. And sometimes you don't get it at all. But now she has since come to love it, which is great. That is real insult to injury, by the way, that you would be like going through a divorce and then they'd be like, ah, crap, now I got to go get this removed as well. You're like, can I just find a different person that also I call...

0: of a moon nickname for.
1: Oh, yeah.
2: Well, maybe while during the dating phase, you can get a flesh tone ring that covers the...
3: Mm-hmm.
4: Yeah.
3: There you
4: go. Yeah,
1: yeah. Right.
2: No, you're not going to believe this, but I...
3: I don't believe it.
0: Oh. That's a very popular...
2: When I first had to start wearing this wedding ring, it was just in April, and I told you I forgot to wear it one morning, and Christy goes, "Where's your wedding ring? Doubling down yet?" And I just forgot to put it.
3: That is so weird. You have her voice down.
2: So I went online. This is completely true. You can, for like $12, you can buy a package of essentially plastic wedding
1: silicone. Oh, yeah.
3: Silicone. Mm. Those are big right now.
2: Yeah, so
1: in the gym community.
2: Yeah. Yeah. Yes. So that's what. Yeah. So you can, in case you forget, I've got four at the office.
1: Yeah.
2: But I just leave it on. It's on all the time.
0: I was much more interested in you had me at flesh tone. Very popular interior paint color.
2: Yeah. Yes. Yeah, what I can't see from here. What color is your tattooed ring?
0: Ink?
1: Like gray. That. Oh,
0: it's
1: gray.
0: It's a
1: gray wash.
0: Yeah.
2: Bluey blue.
0: Mm-hmm.
2: Now, just off the air, we were talking because we both have college sophomores as children. I should point that out.
0: Yeah.
3: And, have you ever had? Never mind.
2: Is it your son that's a sophomore?
0: My son is a sophomore, yeah, and he runs cross country, and like a lot of time when people are very, I have to clarify that, because when I say my son is a Division I college athlete, some people go, "That's impressive," but the majority of people look at me again and go, "That is surprising." I did not. Is he the guy that yells in the canoe? What is he? And then I go, "No, he's a long distance runner," which, as you know, if you may, is like respect wise, like one rung above canoe yeller. It is not. It's like I've learned to love the sport. I don't know if any of you guys have ever been around cross country.
1: Oh, I did yeah.
2: High school.
1: Yeah.
0: Well, there you go. It is not a sexy, cool, respected sport.
2: No.
0: Because most other sports are running plus another skill. and that one's just run. And there's nowhere to watch it. There's no bleachers. No. I didn't know any of this till I started going to this. You also have to run cross country that day. And there's no money in it either. People go, "Oh, is your son on scholarship? Does he have an NIL deal?" No. Because everyone has seen cross country, but none of you have paid to see it. Everyone's been at a park, though, and be like, "Look at all the, what are all these healthy looking sick boys doing out here?" With their parents chasing them around. So, no, my son, he's up. He's doing very well. That's not a sport for everybody.
2: Have you seen the movie Pre?
0: Of course, yeah. My dad actually went to high school with Pre.
3: Oh,
0: yeah. Steve Prefontaine. Cool. Yes. Yeah.
2: And that, of course, is the whole beginning of Nike.
0: Exactly. Yeah. 80s, Oregon, all that kind of stuff. Yeah. So Pre is held in high regard in the cross country world.
2: Steve Prefontaine was an extraordinary runner, but that's his buddy.
0: Yeah.
2: Ended up starting Nike.
0: Which goes to show how unpopular the sport is, by the way. They've had one runner that some people kind of know from the 80s.
2: But sadly gone.
0: Tragically. Yeah.
2: We're talking with a comedian, Dustin Nickerson. And we've learned quite a bit about him. Married young.
0: Mm-hmm. Our wedding song was "At Last," even though we got married at 19.
2: Oh, that's pretty funny.
0: I see the irony now that I didn't see it at 19.
2: I was talking to a friend of mine the other day. There's a certain age one reaches. I think it's probably early 20s these days, maybe a little later, where all of a sudden all your friends are getting married. Mm-hmm. And so one of my sons was supposed to go to a wedding in Mexico this weekend, because that's the other thing, the destination wedding. He ended up getting sick and couldn't go. But a guy that I work with, every like 4 weeks is, "I'm going to Albuquerque for a wedding. I'm going to Nantucket for a wedding." So that'll be coming up soon. You'll be buying air tickets
0: for
2: your friends.
0: We're in the wedding gap right now. We haven't had one. We have our first one coming up that we haven't been to a wedding in like 8 years.
3: Wow.
2: Nice.
0: And even this one is like an 11th hour wedding. It was that friend. You're like, "Whew, I didn't know."
1: Right.
0: We were getting pretty, it was getting pretty late there in the fourth quarter, and you pulled this off.
2: Because you were like, for your friend group, you had to be the very first one.
0: Exactly, yeah.
2: Had to be very weird.
0: And then there were just a string of them for a long time, but me and my wife cannot, the last wedding we went to, we were like giggling during the vows. because we didn't take that seriously. That's not because you've been to enough.
1: Yeah.
0: You've been to enough life that you're like, this might work out, this might not, but because this isn't a marriage. What I'm watching, this is a wedding, and a marriage is the next day when they get to the airport, and she goes, I forgot my passport. Now you're married.
2: Yeah.
0: Like that's
2: yes.
0: But like you just get to such an evolution beyond that, like. Like, we have some friends that are, like, new couples, and you just can't relate, because they're like, what's your favorite Starbucks holiday drink? And we're, like, a different... We had been quiet for 5 minutes in the car recently, and out of nowhere, my wife goes, hey, if you could choose the order of which our parents die...
1: I love this.
2: Yeah.
0: What would it be, and can I go first?
3: Now that's a topic.
0: Yes. Yeah. Right.
2: We have officially run out of topics.
0: Yeah, but that's a good
1: one.
0: That is a good one.
1: I'm going to pose that this weekend.
0: What?
1: Yeah.
2: That's horrible.
1: No, it's not.
4: It's life, man. No.
0: It's a romantic story because our list was the same order. That's what it means in the Bible to become one,
3: lucky,
0: I think.
3: You'll end up laughing about it. Sure.
2: Okay. Yeah. Well, we're hanging out with comedian Dustin Nickerson. Mr. Nickerson is going to be on stage tonight doing some great live stand-up comedy at Comedy Off-Broadway, Lexington, Kentucky. That's tonight and tomorrow. Coming up, we're going to be joined for a Halloween song, I understand, by the legendary Haywood Banks. I think I saw him lurking in the hallway. So it'll be Haywood, Dustin, and more when we return to the O'Reilly Auto Parts Studios. 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
8: ABC News, I'm Sherry Preston. States of emergency declared in Florida, Georgia, and Alabama as millions are in the path of now Category 3 Hurricane Isaias. Clay Hobbs is Chief Operating Officer for a medical services group that will help with the emergency response.
9: We're hearing that it could be 7 to 10 feet of storm surge in this area, and it's very easy for a car to float away or for a home to take on water. So residents are in low-lying areas. If they're in an evacuation zone and they've been instructed to evacuate, they need to heed those evacuation orders now.
8: This year's Nobel Prize winner, former UN Human Rights Chief Navi Pillay.
10: I'm still reeling with surprise. But it's a wonderful surprise when you're least expecting.
8: She is a judge on the International Court of Justice and last year led a commission on the war in Gaza that found Israel had committed genocide. Israel's foreign minister says the prize has been weaponized. Protests in New York City last night over the ICE-involved shooting of a man. This is ABC News.
5: Here's another Northwoods News update with Paul Hart.
11: Good morning. Wisconsin has seen more than 250 measles cases this year. The majority of the cases have been recorded in Lafayette, Iowa, and Grant counties. Vernon, Marathon, and Chippewa counties have also reported cases. According to state health officials, the northern cases are linked to out-of-state travel and are not related to the cases in southwestern Wisconsin. Nearly all of the state's cases have been in unvaccinated individuals, and public health agencies remind you the best way to prevent measles is to get vaccinated with the MMR vaccine. As e-bikes and e-scooters become more common among children and teens, AAA reminding families that helmets remain one of the most effective ways to reduce risk of serious injury. According to a recent AAA survey of Wisconsinites, it shows some 63% of adults have seen children riding e-bikes or e-scooters without a helmet. This comes as healthcare providers across the country report a sharp rise in injuries involving those scooters. According to a recent medical study, injuries involving e-bikes and e-scooters among children and adolescents increased 7.5-fold between 2023 and 2026. And Quick Trip took a tumble in recent ratings. The Wisconsin convenience store chain fell to fifth in this year's rankings from the American Consumer Satisfaction Index. The lacrosse-based chain dropped 6 points from its first place in last year's ranking. They finished behind Michigan-based Meijer, Oklahoma-based Quick Trip, that's with a Q, and Sheetz and Wawa. Those are both based in Pennsylvania. Here's a look at your news. I'm Paul Hart.
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5: 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And to go.
3: Hey, welcome back to the Bob and Tom Show. We are in the O'Reilly Auto Parts Studios at the Incogni News Desk. Jess Hooker will return. She's working on a project. There's Pat Godwin.
22: Hey, Chick.
3: There's Jeff Oskey.
22: Hey, man.
3: Hey, there's Ace Cosby.
23: Hello.
3: I'm Chick McGee. And Tom, we've got a couple special guests.
23: We do indeed. We have comedians. We have two comedians, two generations of comedians. How does that sound? We've got Mr. Haywood Banks right there, on his way to the famed H.J. Ricks Theater this evening. And then we have Dustin Nickerson. Dustin will be doing stand-up comedy tonight and tomorrow at Comedy Off-Broadway in beautiful Lexington, Kentucky. It's got a beautiful time of year in Lexington. And

0: some great weather on the way, but you'll want to go indoors to watch this great comedy show. And Haywood. Haywood, the Halloween season is here. And, of course, you're famous for many holiday songs, some great Christmas classics, some summertime classics, but also a Halloween classic. And we've asked you to play one of those classics for us. And do you know it is the question.
1: We'll see. Okay. We can only see.
0: Okay. Now, can we get a little sound check here? I want to make sure. Are we getting any sound out of that? Getting out of that guitar? Try it again. No. We have two engineers working on this. Got anything over there?
2: Nope.
0: Okay, good.
3: Nothing.
0: Are you plugged in?
3: Yeah.
0: These are the basics. Well, then why don't we, we'll hold off. We'll get back to that in just a second. We do have Dustin Nickerson hanging out with us. You've been talking about your family.
4: Mm-hmm.
0: And you mentioned that your son is a Division I cross-country runner.
4: Mm-hmm.
0: Were you an athlete of any kind?
4: Ish. I was out there. I was the level of athlete that my dad, after I got a little hurt my sophomore year, was like, do we want to keep paying for this? Maybe you should get a job. I was that level of athlete. But my wife was a collegiate athlete, and then my kids have taken up after it. So I'm thankful to be here, though. If for no other reason, I'm grateful to not be at my daughter's volleyball tournament right now. You said you got a volleyball.
0: You've seen a lot of them, have you?
4: Oh, wow. My God. I like a game. I would like one game. They play five sets. Best case scenario, they win 3 out of 5. Worst case scenario, they lose 3 straight. Actually, that's probably second best. Love getting out there in 3 sets. But it's brutal, these tournaments. You said you had a friend who's in
0: I was just talking about.
5: You said 64 courts or something?
0: Yeah, it's insane. Some of these tournaments, it's a giant warehouse where they have just.
4: Yeah. And you drive 300 miles away, like you said, to get there and be like, oh, great. You guys live 15 miles from us. You also made the drive.
5: Yeah.
4: We could have done this in our hometown.
0: And Mr. Oskey, you were saying that in your family, your athletic daddom involves what?
2: Oh, my daughter is a synchronized swimmer, and her mom's the coach. But they're the only team in the state. So to compete, we have to leave the state every weekend.
4: Oh, my gosh.
2: Which is awesome.
4: Yeah. It really, really fun.
2: Yeah.
4: Really.
0: And when you're watching sports, they never cut to the crowd enough. In these NFL games, it should be, hey, you see mom and dad up there?
4: Mm-hmm.
0: They work their buns off to get this guy in the field.
2: Mm-hmm. Oh, yeah.
4: And at that level, the sport is entertaining. But, 11 hours of volleyball is a different game. 11 hour with, and then your kid has to ref sometimes, and you're like, what are the fees going for if not paying for refs? And they're about like 11 hour days, and about 4 hours in, you start rooting against your kid. Because if they lose, you get to go home. Oh, man, I'm so sorry that didn't work out.
0: Well, sometimes the parents, a friend of mine had a really, really great daughter swimmer.
4: Yeah.
0: And he calculated that he'd spent several months of his life at a certain pool.
2: Oh, yeah.
0: Yeah. Over the course of many years as a timer and a judge. And
4: if anyone deserves a participation trophy at the end of the season, it's the parents.
0: Yes.
4: Yeah. You're like, this was much harder.
2: Good call.
4: Yeah, watching this sport and driving to these sports, if anybody needs a reward, it's us.
5: Would that help? You think they'd have a banquet, like they were the most valuable parent of the year, or most congenial parent?
4: Yeah, most congenial.
0: And I can't
4: least ejections.
5: I can't name fights in the gym.
0: Can't name any names, but there was a certain person we all know that had to be asked to leave on several occasions.
5: Was banned for the season.
0: Yeah,
5: not multiple seasons.
0: Very vocal.
5: Yeah,
0: if you will. Did we get the guitar thing sorted out? By the way, okay, no, good. That's good. Yeah. Good to know.
1: Heroes, though, are the people who just by chance check into the hotel, not connected to the travel team.
0: Oh, yes.
4: Oh, yeah, yeah.
1: I've been there. You have herds of junior high kids running back and forth screaming while parents getting drunk down in the front.
2: Yeah.
1: in the front line. You know.
2: Jeff. Oh, yeah. Have you not heard? Like, that's the only way to get through. You got to get drunk in the lobby. Like that.
4: Yeah. It is. FYI, this is who's staying at Hilton Garden Inns across America, our travel teams and stand-up comedians.
2: Yeah.
4: That's who's out there. And that's why we keep to our room. We're not, like, mixing and mingling, sitting in the hotel hot tub. How was the game today?
1: Yeah. I'm going out for breakfast.
4: Yeah. No, I'm a dad. Tell me all about it. It's cool.
0: Wow. Now, so we're going to, are we going to do this guitar thing next break? Okay. We
1: gotta, there's a little more.
0: Wait a minute.
1: Am I here?
2: Oh, wait.
1: Yeah, you're good.
0: You got the, is she got the, oh, there we go.
2: Yeah.

0: Very scary.
1: Yeah.
0: The zombies have attacked once again. Still a big costume. But I think the big costume this year probably is going to be Dolly Parton.
1: Yeah.
0: For both men and women, I think. Mm-hmm. That'll be one of the big ones. My suggestion, by the way, is go as Dolly the Sheep. That way you're kind of...
2: In a blonde wig, you think?
0: Yeah. Do you know who Dolly the Sheep was?
3: Mm-mm.
0: Oh, come on. Heywood, you remember Dolly the Sheep?
3: Dolly what?
0: Dolly the Sheep. No one knows?
4: Well,
0: Dolly the Sheep was the famous first cloned mammal.
3: Oh, okay. This is a vague memory for me.
0: Yeah. Then that way, so you could go with
4: mark it on your calendar.
3: coming up?
4: Yeah.
3: Is that?
0: You could go with your wife, and she'd want you to be the back of the sheep, probably. You're up there. You're up front, having a little fun. Well, thank you. Thank you very much. We're joined by comedian Dustin Nickerson. We're going to get back to Dustin. We got comedian Heywood Banks hanging out with us right now. Dustin, by the way, on his way to Comedy Off Broadway in Lexington, Kentucky. And Heywood is going to be at the H.J. Ricks Theater tonight only. Dustin doing a Friday and Saturday show. Right now, I want to talk a little bit about food and the doctors at Brickhouse Nutrition. 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
26: Mostly sunny to partly cloudy skies throughout most of the day today with a high of 66 later on this afternoon. Cooling off to about 51 degrees tonight with partly cloudy skies overnight. 80 for the high on Saturday and mainly sunny with breezy winds. The record high in Rhinelander for tomorrow's date is 81. From the WCW News Channel 7 studio, I'm First Alert Meteorologist Spence Furman.
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0: Jess Hooker in the house, also at the Incogni News Desk, and I think she's bringing a treat by for us this morning. There's Ace Cosby.
30: Yummy.
0: I'm Chick, and Tom, we have special guests.
31: We do indeed. Joining us in the studio, he is legendary comedian Haywood Banks, out on tour, stopping at the Greenfield H.J. Ricks Theater this evening. Also in the studio, handsome young man Dustin Nickerson, ADHD poster boy, and Dustin, a father of three.
3: Mm-hmm.
31: And yeah. You're going to be, by the way, I should point this out, you're going to be in... The Commonwealth of Kentucky, beautiful Lexington, Kentucky's comedy off Broadway this evening and tomorrow night. How old is your youngest?
3: 12.
31: okay.
3: Yeah, it's got so I got a preteen and teenage daughter. Just it's and my wife is just us girls now. yeah. It's just us girls around the house.
31: Yeah. Last night I was I have a 10-year-old, believe mm-hmm. it or not, and last night Hart was watching Survivor, which is a show that I used mm-hmm. to I haven't watched in a while, but she has a religious fervor for this show. She loves it. What does your kid watch?
3: Huh. Mike, you know, there are a lot of YouTubers, yeah. a lot of that kind of stuff. And every once in a while, you'll try and like throw on something from your childhood. And it is fun to look at it through their eyes. You know, like I put on Looney Tunes for my kids recently.
31: Love it.
3: I love it. But in the eyes of a 12-year-old like that, in modern eyes, that show is aged strangely.
2: Yeah.
3: You know, you're like, all right, honey, let's meet this cast of characters. First we off, we got this pig, and his thing is he has a speech impediment. And she goes, well, yeah, I go, yeah, that's his, and it's funny, right? Because he has a hard time communicating with his peers, and therefore he has low self-esteem. Okay, you don't like that, let's meet another one. We got this mouse, and he's Mexican. How's that funny? How's that not funny? You heard what I said, right? And then you just keep going. Okay, you don't like that? Check it out. There's this skunk. What's his deal? He holds women against their will.
31: Yeah.
3: And just everyone and like all the characters in their shows, they all try and like get along. And I'm like, these ones all try and murder each other. That's yeah. all. There's you know, there's a coyote wants to kill a bird. There's this cat, and there's this other bird. Both that cat and that bird also have speech impediments, by the way. And then, if you don't like any of that, we got the headliner. We all know him. Here comes. There's this bunny, and then there's this hunter who, you guessed it, also has a speech impediment. There's like 8 disabilities. They're all hilarious. And the hunter wants to kill the bunny, except for when the bunny puts on women's clothes.
2: Yes.
3: And now he doesn't want to kill the bunny. No, he's sexually attracted to the bunny. No, sweetheart, you want to turn on Bluey and learn about empathy? Okay. That's probably maybe for the best.
31: Wow. I never thought about that.
3: Yeah.
31: Yep. And didn't they actually pull Pepe Le Pew from circulation?
2: Somewhat, yeah.
3: Yeah. There's jokes about him in the new, have you guys seen the new movie? The
2: Coyote versus
3: Yeah, have you seen it? Mm. It's great. Yeah, there's some jokes. It's very self-aware. And then maybe parts of the show have not aged super well. Still great. Still love it. It's still very entertaining.
31: But. Yeah. And I thought Pepe Le Pew was kind of a good lesson. You know, that he is never victorious.
3: Yeah,
31: I just always thought that was a great cartoon. But I remember a couple of years ago there was a big thing about how they—I forget which movie they pulled him out of. He was going to be in one of the major productions, and they pulled him out of it. Now things have changed in the room because Miss Hooker is back. And what have you got over there?
5: I'm taking two viral things happening: food trends on the internet, and I've combined them into one recipe. Someone took a crab rangoon and made a burrito, a traditional burrito, rolled it up like you would get a burrito at any local Mexican restaurant.
2: Nice.
5: Okay. I am a big, I don't like the way that you roll burritos. And I know that that's a wild thing to say, but you have an opening at the end and most of it falls out if it's not proper.
31: So you do
5: rolled and tucked. So this, I have taken the crab rangoon filling, and I have put it into what they call the Moses fold. Okay.
2: Oh.
5: The Moses fold. So we can I pass these around to you guys real quick?
31: The Moses fold. Hold one up there, Jeff. Oh, it looks more like a,
2: I'm not sure what that
31: like
2: is.
31: Almost like a Pop-Tart.
5: So I'm going to show you guys real quick. I actually brought in some paper so that you could see it. So I have a traditional tortilla, okay?
31: Yep, round.
5: Mm. Round, and then I took what we'll pretend is the filling for this burrito, okay?
2: All right.
5: So then you separate it. You create a seam or a separation down the middle of the burrito like this.
31: So you've got okay? two half circles.
5: Yes, right. Two half circles. We're going to take the ends of the seam, right? And we're going to bring them in and we're going to fold them over each other.
2: Oh.
5: And then we're going to fold it in half again.
2: Okay.
5: And so then you have no opening at the bottom, right?
31: Yeah, now you've only got one place where it's going to leak out.
5: Right there at the top.
31: And that's where you hold up to your mouth.
5: And that's what you hold up to your mouth and then nothing falls out. So this is...
31: Why is it called the Moses fold?
5: I don't know. Is Moses the one? Did he part the Red Sea?
31: Mm-hmm.
5: There you go.
31: Yeah.
5: Yes. So I think that's...
31: That's the second.
5: That has something to do with that.
2: Plus, second, Moses knew where to get good Chinese takeout.
5: Oh. Yeah, yeah, that's the bigger point.
31: Had a lot of time.
2: Yeah.
5: Yeah, so I cooked these in the air fryer for you guys. And if you want to see the full recipe, you can go to the Bob and Tom YouTube channel and search Hooker the Cooker and watch how to make crab rangoon burritos.
31: Now, that's the second biblical food reference we've had in a week.
5: Uh-oh.
31: Remember the first one?
5: No.
31: I was in Alexandria, Virginia. I went to this restaurant in the morning. And this is true.
2: This thing changed your life.
31: I had something called a Jerusalem bagel. I'm not kidding. Imagine a slightly more slender bagel,
3: mm-hmm.
31: but oblong, not round. And then in the middle, they throw a couple of poached eggs mm-hmm. and some sauce, so like a salsa thing. And Pat, you suggested what now?
6: A little bit of Cheeses of Nazareth.
31: A little bit of Cheeses of right Nazareth on top of your Jerusalem bagel. Thank you. No, but really, that's a thing.
5: Yeah, that'll be actually next week's Hooker the Cooker recipe because it's Boss's Day next week and I'm going to celebrate with Jerusalem bagels.
31: Oh. And I found a place locally that actually, I only found one, but there is a place that does on weekends, they do Jerusalem bagels.
2: Yeah. On weekends?
31: Yeah, seriously.
2: Right. Okay.
5: All right, Jeffy, what do you think?
7: Delicious.
5: You like it?
7: Oh my goodness.
5: Right.
31: That's the crab rangoon burrito.
5: Yeah, Ace has one. Chick has one.
7: Yeah.
2: Oh my God.
5: Yeah, it's pretty good,
2: so
5: right?
2: Good.
5: Yeah.
2: So good.
5: So it's crab rangoon, but a lot more stuff.
2: Do you like the crab rangoon, Tom?
31: I do not. I am not.
2: All right.
31: The closest I've ever come to crabs, they were freckles walking down my leg.
5: No.
31: She was a.
2: We all know that story.
31: She was not a dainty girl. Wow. That's cool. Let's get back to the action.
2: Very good.
31: Joining us in the studio, although not eating, it is a little early in the morning for crab rangoon.
6: Have you ever had the hot caliente at Costco?
5: No.
6: That is really good.
5: Yeah?
6: It's always a different recipe, but...
5: Oh, okay.
6: Yeah.
31: Hot caliente.
6: Yeah.
31: Doesn't caliente, doesn't that mean hot?
7: It's hot.
31: Isn't the word caliente?
6: Yeah, it's very hot.
7: Yeah. So hot.
5: It's so hot, they named it twice. Yeah.
6: Hot caliente there.
31: Okay. It's like ATM machine. It's in there twice. Would you feel like playing one of the classics for us?
6: Speaking of food, can I?
31: Yeah, go ahead.
6: My daughter, Molly.
5: Yes, I follow her.
6: Rose's restaurant in Detroit, and it just got named one of the top 50 restaurants in the United States.
5: Yeah.
31: Whoa.
5: That's awesome.
6: I thought it was of the year. No, it's the top 50 in the United States.
31: Well, that's nice.
5: Yes.
31: What street's it on?
6: It's on Jefferson Street.
31: Okay.
6: In Detroit.
31: Detroit, Michigan.
6: Past Belle Isle there on the way to Grosse Pointe.
31: Well, that's cool.
6: Yeah.
31: I have to get up there and check it out. But do you feel like playing one of the classics for us?
6: Well, this will be a classic.
31: I can hear that. Sounds good.
6: This song, actually, I need, this is kind of a sing-along song. And I need you guys to help out. I'll go da da da da da da da, and then I need you to go snap your fingers, go. Oh the skeletons, oh the skeletons.
31: Okay. When where's the click? I'm losing my place.
7: Right. So I'm snapping, and then
6: oh the skeletons, oh the skeletons.
31: Okay, I got you.
5: Okay, we got it.
6: Da da da da da da da.
7: Woo!
6: Oh, skeletons. Okay, but the first time it's twice, the second time it's twice. Okay, here we go. Da da da da da da da.
7: Oh, the skeletons.
6: Da da da da.
31: Three times
6: da,
31: here?
6: Da, da.
31: No.
7: Oh, the skeletons.
31: Oh, okay. Oh, I got you. Okay. So. Two, then one.
6: Da da da da da da da.
7: Oh, the skeletons. Oh, the skeleton bones.
6: Okay, here we go.
31: Do they have words? Oh, okay.

0: Thank you very much.
1: Pretty spooky.
2: I was really nervous.
1: Yeah.
2: I think I was the only one doing the finger.
1: I couldn't. You had a... Yeah, I gave up.
0: Well, then I hit the mic with it. I was like, yeah. That, sorry. But yeah.
3: You have to lick your fingers to snap?
0: Just, yeah, it was, they were, yeah.
4: You can't whistle either.
3: You do need moisturizer.
0: What now?
3: You do need moisturizer.
0: No, I don't like having gooey stuff on my face.
3: Not what I heard.
0: Yeah. No, that's, yeah. At the bus station all weekend long.
4: No, you hold them in the canyon. Oh, God. Yeah, right. You know what I mean.
0: Okay, yeah.
4: All right.
0: Well, thank you very much.
4: You're welcome.
0: We are joined in the studio by comedian Haywood Banks and comedian Dustin Nickerson. And Dustin, amazingly, married at age 19.
1: Mm-hmm.
0: Was that, let me ask you this.
1: It was my choice, yes.
0: No. I'm not going there. I'm going a different direction. Were you married? Were you in school?
1: Yeah. Well, I picked my wife before my major.
0: Oh, that's funny.
4: Okay.
1: That's the order that should go, right?
4: That's, yeah. All right.
0: And what kind of jobs did you have? Normal jobs through the course of time, or were you always a comedian?
1: I've meandered, I remember talking about this last time I was here. For a while, I was a youth pastor, and I was really bad at that job because I learned very quickly I don't like teenagers.
0: Yeah.
1: And that is a hard way to grow the youth group. It, you know, just a general disdain for their existence, and it'd be like, I don't think you guys deserve the love of Christ. I don't. I remember one time we had a kid like get out of the bus while it was moving, and I was like, do we go back for him? I've not liked that kid this whole trip. You know, there's probably a parable at hand here. Yeah. But yeah, so I was a youth pastor for a while, and started comedy. I was like 27, so a bit of a late start as far as comedy goes. But
0: what's interesting? Did you by chance any of you guys see the story about the fake substitute teacher?
3: I have it right here.
0: Yes. Yeah. This,
4: what happened?
0: Yeah. This is really well.
3: A Milwaukee woman allegedly posed as a substitute teacher to yell at children because she was bored.
4: Okay, hang on.
0: It gets funnier.
4: I might be on board with this. Yeah.
3: According to Milwaukee County prosecutors, the 23-year-old Amy Jones faked her way into a classroom at Rufus King High School. Students told a school resource officer that the woman was using profane language, racial slurs, sexually derogatory statements, and organizing students by race and gender.
1: Oh my.
0: She is an African-American woman, by the
4: Touch
0: way.
4: Touch them all,
3: she was
4: baby.
3: Escorted from the building and later told police that she went to the school because she was bored. The woman added that she hates kids and she just wanted to mess around.
1: Wow. Yeah.
0: I'm guessing probably the most educational sub ever.
1: Yeah.
4: She's got moxie. Moxie.
0: Yeah. You're for the rest of your life, they're going to be going, yeah, one time we had a fake substitute teacher. Yeah. Mm-hmm. It was great.
1: They learned more about life that day than any other day. Right. Yeah. By the way, I think that was unfortunately similar to my vibes as a youth pastor. You would do that, wouldn't you?
3: Mm-hmm. Yeah, I was a substitute. I was a substitute in college.
1: Yeah.
3: Just as a part-time job. And then I was a sub when my kids were going through school.
1: Was that back when you physically called in?
3: Yeah.
1: I've always thought about that.
3: So they would call me in the morning and say, hey, we need a sub for, I don't know, kindergarten, eighth grade, you know, senior high school. And you would kind of get to pick if you had worked your way up the ranks.
1: So the middle school full-time teacher just wakes up every day and goes into hell.
3: Yes.
1: But the sub teacher gets a call from hell.
3: Yeah.
1: You're like, hell's like, we need you to come in today.
4: Oh.
3: Yeah. And you see that number pop up and you're like, man, am I going to answer this?
1: Yeah.
0: There's a terrific piece by the great Robert Klein.
1: Mm-hmm.
0: He was actually a substitute teacher. And I remember the beginning of it's, the phone rings. They go, good morning, Robert. Are we waking you up? And you go, no, just reading the Bible. So getting ready to go in. It's a terrific piece from the album. I think it's from Child of the 50s, which is a comedy classic.
1: That's great.
0: Now, I should point this out. Dustin Nickerson on his way to Lexington, Kentucky, comedy off Broadway tonight and tomorrow. Haywood Banks is doing a one-nighter at H.J. Ricks Theater, which is, I understand, a great theater. Right, Pat? You've played there?
2: It's fantastic.
3: Yeah.
0: Tonight only with Haywood, the band, the guitar. Do you still have the ladder?
5: No, I traveled with that ladder for about 4 years. And one time, I don't know if you've ever been to Minneapolis Airport. it's like every between places you get on the plane, it's always 6 miles.
3: Yeah.
0: Mm-hmm. So, yes, I've been there.
5: So I had my guitar and amp. I had my electric guitar and amp, my bag of tricks, my bag of you know, just stuff I would pull out, and then the ladder, and then my bag of clothes. And so I'd have to make like four trips between things. I said, you know,
0: couldn't you have couldn't you have in your rider to the club? I need a 4 foot ladder.
5: I would usually have to. I never got to rider
0: that status. Okay. Good. Yeah. Now, in the famous, was it the San Francisco laugh off? Did you have the ladder then? Remember
5: when I did? I did Young Comedian Special. I had
0: that
5: a ladder. Yeah.
0: Yeah, the ladder. Okay, it's a classic. It did dig it up on somewhere on the internet. I'm surprised you didn't get an endorsement. And now Haywood Banks.
5: From toasters, from ladders.
0: Yes. There's money out there somewhere.
5: I'm ready. Wiper blades.
0: Yeah, sure. Right now, I want to tell you about why we call that desk over there the Incogni News Desk. This is because Incogni is a service out there that can get you off all of those lists. We were talking about Amazon earlier this morning and how they do they make up a profile of you. Well, lots of places do that. Lots of organizations, and they sell those lists to whoever wants to buy them, typically. And those data brokers, here's some examples of these are legitimate lists that are out there. Suffering seniors. So say you want to market stuff to old folks who are suffering, you can buy a list. Recently widowed. Oh, isn't this nice? You're going to get some classy calls and emails about that. Rural and barely making it. These are all real lists out there. And the idea is of Incogni is to get you off of those lists. So you start getting fewer dumb texts or emails that look like they're from a bank that are not legitimate, et cetera, et cetera. Incogni does this as a service, and they will get you off a lot of lists. I think the record for our room so far is Christy Lee said she was off more than 200 lists already, and then they will go back and keep you off of those lists. So, you don't have to be paranoid to realize what's going on in the world and how your name is floating around and your information. We've had some horror stories about creeps that have shown up standing at the end of someone's bed because they got their name. 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
13: Mostly sunny to partly cloudy skies throughout most of the day today with a high of 66 later on this afternoon. Cooling off to about 51 degrees tonight with partly cloudy skies overnight. 80 for the high on Saturday and mainly sunny with breezy winds. The record high in Rhinelander for tomorrow's date is 81. From the WCW News Channel 7 studio, I'm First Alert Meteorologist Spence Furman.
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0: There's Pat Godwin.
1: Hey, Chick McGee.
0: Hello, Jeff Hoskey.
2: Hello.
0: There's Ace Cosby.
3: Hello.
0: I am Chick. Hello, Tom. We have guests. Act correctly, will you? We have guests.
4: Sorry. Yes. I was detained in the hallway.
0: By running your trap.
4: I wasn't running my trap at all.
0: Yes, you were. You were in here, and you left with about 30 seconds to go, and you were shocked that we're out of time. Pretty much goes the same way.
4: We're here. We're back, though.
0: Okay.
4: Glad to be here.
0: All right.
4: Jess Hooker's been sitting in for a couple of weeks, doing a great job, Jess. Thank you very much.
5: Thanks. Christy's back Monday, so.
0: Who?
5: Christy.
0: I have no idea who that is.
4: Well, she's going to be shocked when she comes in and we got rid of her office.
5: Wait, that's my office too.
0: Whoa.
4: So sorry. We're joined by Dustin Nickerson on his way to, did I do something wrong?
6: No.
4: Okay.
0: I had a pain in my head.
4: Okay. On his way to Lexington.
6: Just the mention of my name, but in physical pain
4: tonight.
0: No,
4: and tomorrow.
0: It was something else, but I could see why he would think that. Yeah. I was looking right at him when I went,
4: comedy off Broadway, Lexington, Kentucky, tonight and tomorrow. And let's see, what else is happening over here? We have Haywood Banks. And Haywood, we have enough time. If you wouldn't mind, could you do one of the classics for everybody that puts you on the map? I'm not sure if Dustin's ever heard this tune.
7: I had a short. I'll play this. Bye.
4: Oh, there's 1, 2, 3, 4, 5, 6, 7, 8, 9, 10, 11, 12, 13, 14, 17, 18 wheels on a big rig. Everybody, here we go. Oh, there's 1, 2, 3, 4, 5, 6, 7, 8, 9, 10, 11, 12, 13, 14, 17, 18 wheels on a big rig. Got it. And they're rolling, rolling, rolling, rolling, rolling. Let's back them up. Here we go. Okay. Oh, there's 18, 17, 16, 15.

0: 4, 6, 8, 10, 12, 14, 16, 18 wheels on a big rig.
1: Easy.
0: And they're rolling, rolling, rolling. Rolling. Okay, the odd numbers. Here we go. Oh, there's 1, 3, 5, 7, 9, 11, 13, 19 wheels on a big rig. Roman numerals. Here we go.
1: Uh-oh. Uh-oh.
0: Oh, there's I,

0: God,
1: I love that song. That is such a classic. Thank you very much. The genius of Haywood Banks. Does anybody get that reference? Anybody?
2: No. Why do you? I thought that was just a nice thing to say about your friend.
3: You told me. You told me, but I've forgotten.
4: It's Miles Davis, right?
1: No. It's a legendary album by the great Ray Charles. The genius of Ray Charles.
3: And who says that? Ray?
1: No, I could
3: see Ray saying that.
1: then he would
3: heard some stories.
1: Yeah, no, it wasn't. No, Ray. So it's the genius of Haywood Banks. You see.
3: So where did the genius? Where did that? What? Where did it come from then?
1: From the guy that said it.
3: Well, who said it then?
2: The guy that produced the album.
3: On the album he says that?
1: The genius of Ray Charles.
3: Ray Charles?
1: Yes, ladies and gentlemen.
3: So it's a live album.
1: Yeah. But yeah.
3: Okay.
1: Thank you very much for joining us. Thank you, Dustin. It's great seeing you again.
5: Yeah, thanks for having me.
1: And thank you. Hey, but one more plug for your daughter's restaurant, the Top 50 of
5: Roses. Yeah.
1: Roses in Detroit.
5: In Jefferson, yeah.
1: Wow.
5: Spectacular.
1: I got to get there.
2: Me too.
1: That should be an assignment. Miss Hooker, you should broadcast live from Roses.
2: Send me. Let's go.
1: You'd lose your mind.
2: Right. Yeah, I'm excited. I want to go.
1: And check out Hooker the Cooker. That is her real name. On the YouTubes.
2: Yeah, search Bob and Tom on YouTube and you can watch all the Hooker Cooker videos.
3: On the YouTubes. Yeah. That's right.
1: Thank you. These are the O'Reilly Auto Parts Studios. 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
9: ABC News, I'm Sherry Preston. Hurricane Isaias has developed into a major Category 3 storm churning in the Gulf and headed straight for Pensacola, Florida. Governor Ron DeSantis urging people in coastal communities to be prepared for powerful storm surge.
10: We always say, you know, you hide from the wind, but you run from the water. When the water's rising and things are happening, it's a very, very difficult conundrum, and you do not want to be caught in that.
9: The storm expected to make landfall along the Gulf Coast late tonight or early tomorrow. Protests in New York City after immigration enforcement officials opened fire on a man inside his vehicle with a 5-year-old child inside. This man lives in the neighborhood.
11: I think it's horrifying. This is a great neighborhood and it's a community neighborhood.
9: The Pentagon says the execution of Fort Hood shooter Nidal Hassan will be live streamed on December 3rd at 1 p.m. at Fort Hood. Same day of the week, same hour, same place as the mass shooting in 2009. This is ABC News.
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13: Good morning. Wisconsin has seen more than 250 measles cases this year. The majority of the cases have been recorded in Lafayette, Iowa, and Grant counties. Vernon, Marathon, and Chippewa counties have also reported cases. According to state health officials, the northern cases are linked to out-of-state travel and are not related to the cases in southwestern Wisconsin. Nearly all of the state's cases have been in unvaccinated individuals, and public health agencies remind you the best way to prevent measles is to get vaccinated with the MMR vaccine. As e-bikes and e-scooters become more common among children and teens, AAA reminding families that helmets remain one of the most effective ways to reduce risk of serious injury. According to a recent AAA survey of Wisconsinites, it shows some 63% of adults have seen children riding e-bikes or e-scooters without a helmet. This comes as healthcare providers across the country report a sharp rise in injuries involving those scooters. According to a recent medical study, injuries involving e-bikes and e-scooters among children and adolescents increased 7.5-fold between 2023 and 2026. And Quick Trip took a tumble in recent ratings. The Wisconsin convenience store chain fell to fifth in this year's rankings from the American Consumer Satisfaction Index. The La Crosse-based chain dropped 6 points from its first place in last year's ranking. They finished behind Michigan-based Meijer, Oklahoma-based Quick Trip, that's with a Q, and Sheetz and Wawa. Those are both based in Pennsylvania. Here's a look at your news. I'm Paul Hart.
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Rock 105.3 WRLO and Dave Melvin with you on a Friday morning. We have made it to the end of the work week, everybody. I've got a confession. I woke up a little alarmed this morning because I don't have a feature for you for the first time at 11:30 on a Friday. Maybe you can help me come up with a new one. Head over to Facebook and drop one in the comments on this morning's post. I would love your help. For now, something I can control. It's time to rock. It's Tom Petty on The Classic Rock Station.

0: Rock 105.3 WRLO, it's Bad Company. Coming up, we got a lot to chat about. As I mentioned, we don't have an 11:30 feature for you, so we're just going to talk about a lot of different things, including some beavers that got busted in Poland because they chewed down a warning sign about beaver damage. Those are some smart beavers. And Amazon's About You feature will shock you with its blunt personal takes. Go check yours right now. And finally, a Nevada woman beat the odds here at Vegas. She married 12 men to fund her $300,000 gambling habit. There's an 800 number out there for people like that. Right now, let's take a quick look at that WSAW First Alert weather. We got Kansas kicking it off on the other side.
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2: Mostly sunny to partly cloudy skies throughout most of the day today with a high of 66 later on this afternoon. Cooling off to about 51 degrees tonight with partly cloudy skies overnight. 80 for the high on Saturday and mainly sunny with breezy winds. The record high in Rhinelander for tomorrow's date is 81. From the WCW News Channel 7 studio, I'm First Alert Meteorologist Spence Furman.
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0: 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It's the Rolling Stones. Remind you to catch Duffer's Did You Know weekday afternoons right here on the Classic Rock Station. Like yesterday, I didn't know that one out of four people wish they could make their coffee at home every single morning. I don't really wish so much that. I just wish my coffee tastes as good as it did at the coffee shop. Now, today's Duffer's Did You Know, I pulled up a little sneak peek, and it says a study found that the smell of oranges makes you want to spend more money. That's probably why, after like five old fashions, I'm finding myself on Marketplace buying stupid crap. Speaking of that, does anybody need like an actual carnival carousel? The city won't give me a permit. Take a quick break.
1: Like replacing the break room fridge.
2: 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What have you done?
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7: Mostly sunny to partly cloudy skies throughout most of the day today with a high of 66 later on this afternoon. Cooling off to about 51 degrees tonight with partly cloudy skies overnight. 80 for the high on Saturday and mainly sunny with breezy winds. The record high in Rhinelander for tomorrow's date is 81. From the WCW News Channel 7 studio, I'm First Alert Meteorologist Spence Furman.
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0: Rock 105.3 WRLO and the Black Crows. Well, here's the injury report coming into the game against the Chicago Bears from the Green Bay Packers. Now, week five, they released two more injury reports, but this is kind of the comprehensive list here. Did not participate, Aaron Banks. Limited participation, Anthony Belton, and full participation, Brandon Sissy, which was great because without him, we're really in trouble. He was listed with a neck injury, but he was in full participation on Wednesday's practice, so that's great news. Shaking it pretty bad on Sunday's game with no concussion, but his neck issue, it's pretty minor, they say. A couple other things to be looking at. Three offensive linemen remain out, Aaron Banks, Jacob Monk, and Yaya Burton. Also, they may have to pull somebody up in the practice squad because they're just sitting pretty thin there. So that may be Pierre Strong Jr. He may come up from the practice squad this week to kind of fill a hole. So Packers are already beat up pretty good going into this thing. Maybe the only saving grace is that quarterback for Chicago, Caleb Williams. He's still out with that hamstring injury. Looked pretty minor to me, but I'd not say anything. I mean, he's a tough player. He's been the best quarterback they've had in a while, and the only quarterback they have protected in Chicago for a while, so they must really like him. Just keep your eyes on. You catch all the action right here on Rock 105.3 WRLO. We'll have a Packer preview for at 10 o'clock on Sunday with a game time at 12 noon. Don't miss a minute. It's the Green and Gold on Rock 105.3 WRLO.
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2: Hey, it's Alice Cooper reminding you to tune in later because we're unlocking the attic door and letting the weirdness run wild. 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

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Right now, we're keeping this rock block moving. It's Foghat on the

0: Rock 105.3 WRLO, cold as ice. That's this lady right here. Nevada woman who married at least 12 men to fund her casino gambling has been sentenced, finally. Yejing Chen, 34, pled not guilty in July to bigamy and obtaining money under false pretenses. Prosecutors say that the China-born permanent resident used fake IDs and aliases to wed men she had met online, pushing for quick marriages before requesting cash for supposedly an ill relative back in China. Police say the money instead fueled over $300,000 in casino losses. I wonder how much she actually won, though. $300,000, I mean, that's a lot of chances to win. Chen got 2 years of probation, including 1 year in the Clark County Detention Center, plus $280,000 in restitution, mandatory Gamblers Anonymous meetings, and counseling. Prosecutors called Chen the quintessential runaway bride. One victim told the court that her schemes left him unable to pay his factory workers at all, so his business went belly up because his workers left. That's quite a deal. I don't know what to make of this. You know, they have 800 numbers for people like this. Maybe that's what that Gamblers Anonymous meeting's all about. I don't know. I've never been one.
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2: Mostly sunny to partly cloudy skies throughout most of the day today with a high of 66 later on this afternoon. Cooling off to about 51 degrees tonight with partly cloudy skies overnight. 80 for the high on Saturday and mainly sunny with breezy winds. The record high in Rhinelander for tomorrow's date is 81. From the WCW News Channel 7 studio, I'm First Alert Meteorologist Spence Furman.
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0: 105.3 WRLO. Love me two times. You know you should love a couple of times? D. Snyder. You can catch him Saturday nights from 6 till 9 on the House of Hair. It's all your 80s hair band favorites and all the D you can take, too. It's the House of Hair Saturday nights at 6 right here on the Classic Rock Station. Chili Peppers on the way.
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4: Mostly sunny to partly cloudy skies throughout most of the day today with a high of 66 later on this afternoon. Cooling off to about 51 degrees tonight with partly cloudy skies overnight. 80 for the high on Saturday and mainly sunny with breezy winds. The record high in Rhinelander for tomorrow's date is 81. From the WCW News Channel 7 studio, I'm First Alert Meteorologist Spence Furman.
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0: 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It's Queen. 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

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Need a roof? 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We are Rock 105.3 WRLO. And to go.

Rock 105.3 WRLO in the middle of a long rock block. Just found a post that said Mike Ditka has passed away at the age of 86. Chicago Bears icon, shaped the NFL as a Hall of Fame player and a larger-than-life coach. And bigger than that, he was a very important public figure to the city of Chicago. So all our best thoughts and wishes are with his family. Keeping the rock block moving, Stevie Ray Vaughan.

0: Rock 105.3 WRLO, it's Def Leppard. Speaking of Def Leppard, they have just announced their 2027 tour. Big tour going out with the Goo Goo Dolls and the Struts. Doesn't sound all that exciting to me. I mean, Def Leppard would obviously be the draw there. You guys want to check that out. They'll be coming to Milwaukee June 5th. So make sure you guys get your tickets early. Hopefully with the two lower draws, Goo Goo Dolls and the Struts, maybe tickets be a little bit more affordable for a show like that. Let's take a quick look at that WSAW First Alert weather. We got Skinner coming up.
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6: A first alert for record warmth this weekend. Partly cloudy this afternoon, high 66. A few clouds for tonight, low near 50. Mostly sunny, breezy, and unseasonably warm on Saturday, the high 80. Sunny to partly cloudy warm Sunday in 77. From WSAW News Channel 7 Studio, a first alert meteorologist, Jeremy Tabin.
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0: 105.3 WRLO. It's Cheap Trick. Well, Amazon has a new feature that kicked off back in March. It's called, or in May, rather. It's called the About You section. So I thought I would go to my Amazon profile and I would look and see what it says about me. And it says that I manage stage lighting systems. It says my interests are audio and vehicles. What else? Probably has professional audio setup in my home. Product preferences, consistently upgrading his audio infrastructure. 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Likes and prefers USB-C connectivity. And likely prioritizes professional-grade audio equipment over anything else. So that's what it says about me. That's not wrong. This particular woman, she is a little, she's staying back there. Her About You feature surprisingly contained personal inferences about who she is. It's a big word. The feature launched in May 2026 still creates labels through beta data that it uses. And it uses your purchase history, searches, reviews, save list, and Alexa conversations to personalize your shopping. Now, this particular user, whose name is Megan, sparked widespread attention after sharing her profile, which stated that she had a flat buttocks. She responded humorously, saying, I mean, it ain't wrong, but you didn't have to call me out on that, Amazon. I think that's pretty funny. I'm glad I don't have anything weird like that in mine. Other profiles have reported that they have no friends, they use their phone in the shower, and they read Kindle books and cannot keep real plants alive. So, why don't you take a look at yours? If you find anything remotely humorous or funny in there, let me know. Post it on our Facebook page or send me a message. I would love to hear it. Let's take a break. We'll come right back with Bob Seger.
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7: A first alert for record warmth this weekend. Partly cloudy this afternoon, high 66. A few clouds for tonight, low near 50. Mostly sunny, breezy, and unseasonably warm on Saturday, the high 80. Sunny to partly cloudy, warm Sunday in 77. From WSAW News Channel 7 Studio, a first alert meteorologist, Jeremy Tabin.
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1: 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It's your midday dose of AC/DC. Be heading out to the Hodag football game tonight. It is their homecoming. So look, they got a lot going on. T-shirt toss, 50-50 raffles, concession stands, raffle backs against the whole, all the usual homecoming game stuff. Go down there and pack the stadium. If you want to, if you can't get out there, or you don't want to sit out there, you can always catch it on WRHN here, one of our sister stations, Jack FM. I'll be down there and looking forward to hopefully a Hodag win tonight. Very excited. My son actually gets a dress for varsity tonight, so I'm really excited about that. I'll let you know how it turns out on Monday. Well, no, Saturday morning. I'll be on here Saturday morning, so I'll tell you about it then. And that's my time, everybody. Thanks for hanging out with me. We've got Kara coming in for the long lunch. Duffer is in at 2 o'clock. Get outside and enjoy some sunshine. There's not too many warm days left. We'll talk to you tomorrow at 9.
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2: 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Guys, we are out of here in 5, 4, 3, 2. Goodbye.
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They've got you covered. We are Rock 105.3 WRLO. And to go.

one of my sweet children called me yesterday. 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

0: Judas Priest. 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Bob and Tom back Monday morning, bright and surly, 5 a.m. I'm Kara. Phil Collins on drums. Well, and vocals.
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10: A burst alert for record warmth this weekend. Partly cloudy this afternoon, high 66. A few clouds for tonight, low near 50. Mostly sunny, breezy, and unseasonably warm on Saturday, the high 80. Sunny to partly cloudy, warm Sunday in 77. From WSAW News Channel 7 Studio, a first alert meteorologist, Jeremy Tabin.
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0: Is it possible to hear that song and not think about Wayne and Garth dancing? You know, it's best. I love those movies. I'm Kara. I also love the Foo Fighters. Also, we'll stay in the F-Court category. Foo coming, and Foreigner, too.
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2: A burst alert for record warmth this weekend. Partly cloudy this afternoon, high 66. A few clouds for tonight, low near 50. Mostly sunny, breezy, and unseasonably warm on Saturday, the high 80. Sunny to partly cloudy, warm Sunday in 77. 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

0: WBLC there. I'm Kara. It's an easy decision on what's for dinner tonight. 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
16: A burst form for record warmth this weekend. Partly cloudy this afternoon, high 66. A few clouds for tonight, low near 50. Mostly sunny, breezy, and unseasonably warm on Saturday, the high 80. Sunny to partly cloudy, warm Sunday in 77. From WSAW News Channel 7 Studio, a first alert meteorologist, Jeremy Tabin.
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0: 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Journey, Don't Stop Believing, Baby, the epitome of optimism. 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
4: A first alert for record warmth this weekend. Partly cloudy this afternoon, high 66. A few clouds for tonight, low near 50. Mostly sunny, breezy, and unseasonably warm on Saturday, the high 80. Sunny to partly cloudy, warm Sunday in 77. From WSAW News Channel 7 Studio, a first alert meteorologist, Jeremy Tabin.
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0: Def Leppard had a big concert announcement yesterday. They're touring North America. I'm kind of surprised by who they're touring with, but I like it. You know, last time I saw Def Leppard, they were with Motley Crue, if I recall. Now they're touring with the Goo Goo Dolls, which seems like a softer rock band for them, but the Goo Goo Dolls are fun. And opening is the Struts. Get there early if you're seeing Def Leppard. The Struts are amazing. I love.
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And you know what I'm talking about. 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

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Need a roof? 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We are Rock 105.3 WRLO. And to go.

0: 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Howdy, dudekins. 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

0: Rock 105.3 WRLO, the old duffer, Friday afternoon. Good to have you along with us. Sad news today as legendary Chicago Bears coach Mike Ditka, who led the team to its only Super Bowl victory in 1986, has died. He was 86 years old. Rest in peace, Mike.
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2: A first alert for record warmth this weekend. Partly cloudy this afternoon, high 66. A few clouds for tonight, low near 50. Mostly sunny, breezy, and unseasonably warm on Saturday, the high 80. Sunny to partly cloudy, warm Sunday in 77. From WSAW, News Channel 7 Studio, a first alert meteorologist, Jeremy Tabin.
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0: Rock 105.3 WRLO. They're still threatening that we could see some warmer weather over the weekend. Right now, it's not bad out there. 65 at our studios in Rhinelander. Minocqua at 62. 66 in Tomahawk and Merrill. Wausau's at 67. 63 for you folks in Crandon. Antigo, 65 and sunshine.
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3: A first alert for record warmth this weekend. Partly cloudy this afternoon, high 66. A few clouds for tonight, low near 50. Mostly sunny, breezy, and unseasonably warm on Saturday, the high 80. Sunny to partly cloudy, warm Sunday in 77. From WSAW, News Channel 7 Studio, a first alert meteorologist, Jeremy Tabin.
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0: 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It's Dave's Tuesday Twofer each Tuesday morning at 10:30. 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
2: A first pour for record warmth this weekend. Partly cloudy this afternoon, high 66. A few clouds for tonight, low near 50. Mostly sunny, breezy, and unseasonably warm on Saturday, the high 80. Sunny to partly cloudy, warm Sunday in 77. From WSAW News Channel 7 Studio, a first alert meteorologist, Jeremy Tabin.
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0: 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Well, we've loved Donny Iris all these years. You probably, a lot of people don't realize he was in a band called the Jaggers in the late 60s. 1970 had a smash hit called The Rapper by the Jaggers. That was Donny Iris. And then later on, he just had Donny Iris and the Cruisers. I remember when Aaliyah came out. It was on a little independent label. And I remember going into the production room of the studio I was working at and listening to that song and going, wow, the overdubbing, the voices, this guy is cool. And then he was real big on MTV when MTV was in its infant stages, and has had a great career, no doubt. Donny Iris, the Pittsburgh area native, really, really a nice guy, too. I got to know Donny years ago, and just a really, really nice, appreciative. Unfortunately, where am I going with all this? Donny says he's had his health issues over the past few years. What is he, 83 or 86 now? Donny says that's it. He had his hometown show about a week ago, and after thinking about it and talking with family, he said that's all. I'm not going to do it anymore. I can't do it anymore. I got to start thinking about me. So he has announced his retirement from touring and performing live. And, of course, he's getting all kinds of accolades and everything else today. And we thank Donny Iris for all the great music. In fact, we'll salute Donny after the break.
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3: A burst alert for record warmth this weekend. Partly cloudy this afternoon, high 66. A few clouds for tonight, low near 50. Mostly sunny, breezy, and unseasonably warm on Saturday, the high 80. Sunny to partly cloudy, warm Sunday in 77. From WSAW, News Channel 7 Studio, a first alert meteorologist, Jeremy Tabin.
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0: 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There's two down, two to go. 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

0: 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Either one is good by me. Today it's Sean Lennon's birthday, son of John and Yoko, 51 years old today. Wow. Sharon Osbourne celebrates 74 candles, and Jackson Browne hits 78.
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2: First alert for possible record highs this weekend. Partly cloudy heading into early this evening. Just a few clouds tonight. Not as cool, low near 50. Mostly sunny, breezy, and warm on Saturday. The high 80. Elevated fire danger through the weekend. Sunday, sunny to partly cloudy and warm. High 77. 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

0: 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Hang in there. We've got Green Bay Packers football for you all season long. Lambeau Field this Sunday. They take on Dub Bears. We'll have Packers preview for you at 10 o'clock, 12 noon for kickoff.
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3: First alert for possible record highs this weekend. Partly cloudy heading into early this evening. Just a few clouds tonight. Not as cool, low near 50. Mostly sunny, breezy, and warm on Saturday. The high 80. An elevated fire danger through the weekend. Sunday, sunny to partly cloudy and warm. High 77. From WSAW News Channel 7 Studio, I'm First Alert Meteorologist Jeremy Tabin.
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4: ABC News, I'm Mike Dubusky. Much of the Florida panhandle is bracing right now for Hurricane Isaias, expected to make landfall in just a few hours. ABC's Stephanie Ramos is in Pensacola, directly in the storm's path.
5: Officials have been urging residents here that if they are in evacuation zones, they need to leave. They need to leave their home. And we've been here since yesterday. We've seen a lot of people heading to the grocery store. They've been stocking up, getting those essentials, and we've seen folks filling up their gas tank. But for those that are in evacuation zones,

0: hopefully they have heeded those warnings. I will say when I was landing, there were a lot of people that were heading out of here.
1: Panama has been rocked by yet another powerful earthquake, a 6.6 on the Richter scale, according to the U.S. Geological Survey. Earlier today, that country was hit with a 7.7 magnitude quake. And the CDC now says that measles outbreak has topped 4,000 cases across 45 states, the highest level since 1991. This is ABC News.
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3: Good afternoon. Wisconsin is leading a multi-state lawsuit challenging the U.S. Department of Labor's termination of about $29 million in grants to modernize the state's unemployment system. The lawsuit says the department ended the grants in May of 2025 without notice or authority. About $10 million remained unspent. Governor Evers said today that funding would support fraud prevention and system upgrades. The cutoff forced Wisconsin to cancel its vendor contract before work was complete. The grants, created under the 2021 American Rescue Plan Act, were intended to improve states' unemployment systems. Coalition argues the Labor Department breached grant agreements by ending the projects early and failing to provide formal notice or an opportunity to object. A new online resource is making it easier for Wisconsin teens and families to find trusted mental health information. The Teen Mental Health Hub, developed by the Wisconsin Out of School Time Alliance, Marshfield Clinic, and the Wisconsin Office of Children's Mental Health, brings together vetted resources on topics ranging from school stress to healthy social media use. Organizers say the site is designed as a one-stop location for reliable information and tools, including guidance for families on creating healthy media habits and helping teens manage academic pressures. And the Packers and Brewers are set for their weekend matchups. The Packers host the Bears Sunday. That's a noon kick on Fox. While the Brewers are set to host the Dodgers in Game 1 of the National League Championship Series Sunday night, 7 o'clock on Fox and FS1. There's a look at your news. I'm Paul Hart.
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3: First alert for possible record highs this weekend. Partly cloudy heading into early this evening. Just a few clouds tonight. Not as cool, low near 50. Mostly sunny, breezy, and warm on Saturday. The high 80. Elevated fire danger through the weekend. Sunday, sunny to partly cloudy and warm. High 77. From WSAW News Channel 7 Studio, I'm First Alert Meteorologist Jeremy Tabin.
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0: Rock 105.3 WRLO. Duffers, did you know for a Friday, did you know nothing is the number one thing Americans want to do now for a vacation? I'm the last 5 or so years, I've gotten more into that, doing nothing. Because you work all these years and, oh my goodness. Did you know employees are less likely to make mistakes at work if music is available to them? I can believe that. Here's one I found really interesting. I had no idea. A cloud weighs around 1 million pounds. Never knew it. Roughly the equivalent of about 100 elephants. A cloud. How can you say it's light as a cloud? 17% of us say our office has a candy dish or jar, but we don't have one at home. These cheapskates here, are you kidding? Although I gotta admit, from corporate headquarters, Cynthia every year sends a big box of those round thing. What do they call? Oh man, are those good. Nearly 70% of men say they wish they received more compliments from their partner. I've never gotten that. Charging your phone costs an average of 60 cents per year, so watch what you're doing.
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5: First alert for possible record highs this weekend. Partly cloudy heading into early this evening. Just a few clouds tonight. Not as cool, low near 50. Mostly sunny, breezy, and warm on Saturday. The high 80. Elevated fire danger through the weekend. Sunday, sunny to partly cloudy and warm. High 77. From WSAW News Channel 7 Studio, I'm First Alert Meteorologist Jeremy Tabin.
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0: Oh, a bad reputation. 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
1: You're back with Alice Cooper on Friday, October 9th. Did you all read my new book? Of course you did. At least those of you who can read did. The rest of you can buy the audiobook. I won't judge you. I recorded an audiobook one time, and it took forever. I said I would never do it again. So we've got a big show ahead of us tonight. Trivia, deep cuts, emails, bizarre facts, and all the other stuff you wait for all day. But now, let's get straight to the rock.
2: Alice's Attic with Alice Cooper.

0: The scent of Aquanet, the silky smooth feel of spandex, and a cassette cranked up on the Alpine in your Trans Am. You gotta love the 80s.
1: It's gonna be super totally awesome.
0: On Alice's Attic with Alice Cooper.
2: Well, you gotta love the 80s. Everybody knows that already. This band makes me happy. It's not every group from the 60s who put out good records in 1980, but some did, including the Kinks. The Kinks were just a great band that just always were making great records. Come Dancing came out on the Kinks' 1982 album State of Confusion and was written, of course, by the great Ray Davies. Apparently, the song was inspired by his memory of his older sister, Renee, who died of a heart attack while dancing at a dance hall, which has to be the saddest story I think I've ever heard. Here's the Kinks.

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2: What we've got here is failure to communicate. Some men you just can't reach. So you get what we had here last week, which is the way he wants it. Well, he gets it. I don't like it.

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1: Freaky facts. Okay, weirdos. I've got facts that jingle, jangle, jingle, and they're sort of freaky. Here we go. The emu cannot walk backwards. It's a straightforward emu. Rage Against the Machine has appeared on stage naked twice. They just keep forgetting to put clothes on. The mammal with the most teeth is the giant armadillo with 74. And if you can count them, it's too late. Dwayne The Rock Johnson played football in Canada with the CFL in Calgary, and Doug Flutie was also on the team. Dolphins get high off pufferfish venom. The very venom that would kill you gets dolphins high. The fiber in prunes may reduce the risk of type 2 diabetes. And finally, if a tree contains a significant amount of water and fire heats it rapidly, the water can turn to steam, potentially causing the tree to explode. I've actually seen that happen. Okay, my favorite freaks, I'll be back with some trivia on your favorite AC/DC singer, who's not Brian Johnson.
0: Alice will be right back.
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1: What AC/DC song did lead singer Bon Scott introduce on stage by saying it was about Angus Young? Problem Child. The song is off the band's Dirty Deeds Done Dirt Cheap, which wasn't released in the United States until 1981, more than a year after Bon Scott's death. I met him when they opened for us, and I met Bon. I think we both had a beer together because he drank as much as I did. Here's Problem Child, AC/DC.

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1: This is an important notice to all U.S. taxpayers. The IRS is giving away billions of dollars in tax savings through a federal program called the Fresh Start Initiative to aid delinquent taxpayers. 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Qualifying and enrolling in this program will stop all collections, settle your delinquent tax problem, and even reduce what you owe by thousands of dollars. 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If you have unfiled